tuned to 89.9 KCRW. The program is Nocturna for this Monday night. Music from Audio Lotion. It's called El Mensaje, The Message. Vintage Chill. That's the compilation coming on Crystal Recordings. Just ahead of this, a little Zap Mama, Sweet Melody. Ancestry in Progress is the full length on Luwaka Bop. Highly recommended. It's actually the selection for this month's CD Club. So if you're a member of the CD Club, I do believe that's on its way, or it was just shipped. Little Depeche Mode, also on the set. The French band Air remix of Home. New collection of remixes, 81 through 04, coming through Reprise Records. Bunch of cool remixes that came out back in the day, and a few new ones as well. Also played a couple at the top of the set from Tortured Soul. Congrats to all the subscribers that picked up a pair of tickets. Going to be performing at Deep this Sunday night, Halloween. Should be very, very cool. Eu só te quero olhar. Well, over the next couple weeks, you can catch a variety of live appearances right here on 89.9 KCRW. Local gals, the Diddy Bops, joining Nick Harcourt on Morning Becomes Eclectic tomorrow morning, Tuesday, October 26th. Wednesday night, Dutch superstar DJ Sander Kleinenberg joining Jason Bentley on Metropolis. Indie Rockers Early Mark joining Nick on Sounds Eclectic Sunday, October 31st. And Electronic Rockers Juno Reactor joining Jason Bentley on Metropolis Wednesday, November 3rd. And new in the KCRW Music Archives, Africa Bambaataa on Metropolis. 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

89.9 KCRW. The program is Nocturna for another 15 minutes or so. Coming up at the top of the hour, Eric J. Lawrence once again with Dragnet, and it's a special edition of Dragnet. It is his annual Halloween edition, so a bunch of ghouly tunes coming up. A couple of tricks, maybe some treats. Eric J. Lawrence till 3 o'clock at the a.m. with some Halloween favorites. In the background, Chris Joss. New full-length on 18th Street Lounge, You've Been Spiked. Name of this track is Drink Me Hot. Again, it's new from Chris Joss. The track that just ended from DJ Cam. New full-length liquid hip-hop coming on Inflammable Records. We heard Six Sense. And a couple of classics from Eric B. and Rakim. Paid in Full, and I Ain't No Joke. Played it off the deluxe edition, double CD set, Eric B. and Rakim on Island. 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

0: some choice classics put together by the master at work, Louis Vega. That's the compilation, a collection of classics, Choice, coming on Azuli. Great series of just some incredible tunes that have been compiled by some legendary DJs. I know Danny Tenaglia has done one, Francois Kevorkian has done one, and this is the latest of the series, Louis Vega, putting it down. Played a few cuts. This one is called Rich in Paradise by FPI Project, I believe. Little ESP in there, It's You. Dendara was also in there, George Kranz. And start off the portion of the mix with Adonis, No Way Back. Just some excellent tunes put together by Louis Vega of Elements of Life, New Eurekan Soul, Masters at Work. Going to take us to the top of the hour. Coming up at midnight, Eric J. Lawrence with a special Halloween edition of Dragnet. 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We are a community service of Santa Monica College. Thank you so much for your company. It's always a pleasure to have you along for the ride. Also in the studio on this Monday night, the man, Mr. Johannes Taufan. Sad to say, he'll be leaving us pretty soon, so if you haven't had the chance to talk to this guy, you got to call 310-450-5183 and say, what's up? I'll base you. Right, Taufan? As he nods in agreement. Alrighty, that's it for me. On my way out. Eric J's up next. Buenas noches.
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0: what you heard on that mix was a flurry
1: bubbling,
0: of like
1: carefully
0: this kind of mixed,
1: flurry
0: or a bubbling of.
2: All right, so here we go.
0: It's very carefully mixed, but on another level, I wanted it to sound chaotic.
3: Consider the following mosaic. Reproduction.
0: I call it cassette as theater piece, or you know, where or cassette as electromagnetic canvas. You know, to me, it's like painting with fragments of memory. What next? But to have the creative act become the absorption and remixology of the entire ballgame.
3: The mind as a locale of total recall.
0: Records are, you know, reflections of previous absorptions. You know, boom, boom, boom.
2: Paul Miller is my name.
0: Individuality is an extension of all this kind of stuff.
2: You have a card, you know.
0: It says you are, you know, whoever. Paul Miller is my name.
3: Prosthetic, not prosthetic.
0: Is my voice here speaking disembodied as a fragment of somebody else's memory made external? Is that my representation? Is air molecules that my breath is vibrating? Is that my representation? So it's like a physics of presence, but with rhythm.
3: Boo. Who's there?

Good evening. 12 minutes after 10 o'clock, Liza Richards at here until midnight. At that time, stay close because Ricky Andres from the Future Sound of Los Angeles is going to be coming to you from the future into the present, reliving the past and the future all together. So you're listening to 89.9 KCRW, and the music right here is new from DJ Spooky, an album that comes out on Outpost Records on September 29th. It's called Rhythm Warfare, and this particular track features the mutant trumpet work of Ben Neal. And we heard three in a row from this DJ Spooky record. That's Subliminal Kid, a.k.a. Paul D. Miller, DJ Spooky. On 89.9 KCRW. The trumpet work at the very top is brand new from ECM Records, and it presents an exciting new direction for the traditionally experimental but certainly jazz-only label, ECM. They're sort of making some forays into electronic music with remixes on this album by the Herbalizer and Rockers Hi-Fi. But we heard one. The artist is named Nils Peter Mulvaire, and the album is Khmer. And we heard a track called On Stream. It's brand new. Nils Peter Mulvaire from Norway, influenced heavily by Miles Davis, Massive Attack, and Bill Laswell, as well as the collective African pulses intertwined with funky yet subtle Indo-Arabic rhythms. He has collaborated with Elvin Jones, George Russell, and Gary Peacock. And this is his brand new ECM recording, Nils Peter Mulvaire. We'll hear something else from it, remixed by the Herbalizer. Stay close to 89.9 KCRW. Also on the way, we'll hear from Brian Eno tonight, as well as Duke Ellington, as well as Chuck Berry with some Hawaiian blues. Brand new music from Uncle coming up. That's the work of DJ Shadow and James Lavelle. Irresistible Force on the way, remixed by DJ Food, Richard Buckner coming up. And up next, in fact right now, is Lauryn Hill. I'm Liza Richardson, Dan Kavanaugh with me in the studio for Que Sera Sera, Saturday and Sunday nights, 10 p.m. until midnight on 89.9 KCRW.

0: Lauryn Hill on 89.9 KCRW, followed by Bomb the Bass featuring Justin Warfield. 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
1: What she feels, what she feels is important to you.
2: Right.
1: Huh? Yeah. Why?
2: Because I want to.

That's the Beastie Boys. It's from Hello Nasty. Song for the Man is the tune new from Grand Royal Capitol Records. Beastie Boys in town this coming weekend, the 11th and 12th. Sold out shows at the Forum. And on stage with the Beastie Boys will be Mixmaster Mike. Mixmaster Mike. He's performing Saturday night at the Hollywood Palladium, along with Money Mark and some others. Saturday the 12th. So right before the Beastie Boys, we heard Classic Fishbone from 1986. It's from the album In Your Face, and we heard Movement in the Light. I love that song, Fishbone. Then from a decade before that, 1976, the Ohio Players with Far East Mississippi. Then at the top of the set, we heard from Bomb the Bass featuring Justin Warfield. It's the classic Bug Powder Dust. Justin Warfield based here in Los Angeles, but he is heading back to London sometime soon to get back to work with Bomb the Bass and producer Tim Simonon. Justin has just completed an EP of his own, which I'm eager to share with you, but haven't gotten my copy yet. But that's Bomb the Bass with Justin Warfield. Bug Powder Dust is the tune. And before that, we heard from Lauryn Hill, from The Miseducation of Lauryn Hill, from The Fugees. We heard Forgive Them, Father. And right now, we're listening to music from Chuck Berry. This is called Blues for Hawaiians, and it's just been compiled by Rhino Records, of all people. This is from Volume 18. It's called Morris Slide Guitar Classics, Volume 18, from their Blues Masters series. Chuck Berry on KCRW. Hey, subscribers, don't throw away your copy of Splice, KCRW's monthly guide. Instead, look for the 10x5 section. 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

0: my kids.
1: Come it's here, an you. Album that is forthcoming.
0: I've got a good thing for you.
1: On Nickelback Records, it's by a band called Natural Calamity, part of the group who's from Japan. And that track is remixed by the Dust Brothers. Peachhead is the forthcoming album title, and we heard As You Know, featuring Natural Calamity. The vocalist apparently is no longer with the group. She's from France. So right before Natural Calamity, we heard from Jude from Los Angeles. This is from his forthcoming release, No One Is Really Beautiful, and that is due in store September 22nd. Jude on KCRW 89.9. Music right here from Irresistible Force. This is called Nepalese Bliss. It's the DJ Food Remix. I'm Liza Richardson. It's Que Sera Sera. Whatever will be, KCRW thanks Landmark Theaters for their support. Now on screen at the New Art Theater in West Los Angeles is Modulations, a fascinating look at the evolution of electronic music.
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1: 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Brian Eno music coming up. Also Duke Ellington and Uncle.

this virtual band. Everyone, you know, controlling data with theremins and video cameras and brainwave analyzers and galvanic resistance measurement and stuff like this. The ultimate slack, to just lie in a hammock and think about making music and have it appear. To me, that's a good direction for a slack person to go.

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you're frightened of dying and you're holding on, you'll see devils tearing your life away. But if you've made your peace, then the devils are really angels, freeing.

0: Brad Mehldau on 89.9 KCRW. He's a pianist based here in Los Angeles, known for his work with Joshua Redman, and he's on Willie Nelson's new recording, as a matter of fact. This is from his forthcoming release. It's going to be due in stores mid-September. He's performing live on KCRW on the morning of Monday, September 14th. That's Brad Mehldau from his forthcoming release, The Art of the Trio, Volume 3. And that is a Radiohead cover tune called Exit Music for a Film that he very lyrically approaches on his piano. Brad Mehldau on 89.9 KCRW. Before that, we heard from the lead vocalist of Radiohead, Tom York, collaborating with Uncle, which is the work of James Lavelle and DJ Shadow. It's the tune Rabbit in Your Headlights from Science Fiction, brand new from Uncle. And before that, we heard a tune that has always fascinated me. It's one that I just found on CD. I had the vinyl version of it. It's called On a Turquoise Cloud, and it's by Duke Ellington from a collection called Reminiscing in Tempo. And it features the wordless vocals of Kay Davis. And before that, we heard from Brian Eno, and that's from Before and After Science, the classic tune called By This River. To follow Richard Buckner in the set, it's brand new. It's called Since. It's new on MCA Records. We heard one called Ariel Ramirez, and the Latin Playboys right before that with a tune called News and Do. And at the top, at the very top of this kind of long set, we heard from The Irresistible Force, and that's remixed by DJ Food. It's called Nepalese Bliss, brand new from Ninja Tune Records. That started out the set 16 minutes after 11 o'clock. Good evening. Liza Richardson here until midnight. Stay close at that time. It's Ricky Andres with the Future Sound of Los Angeles. Chet Baker coming up next.
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0: Hi, I'm Liza Richardson, host of Que Sera Sera. I'm looking forward to Labor Day. You will have the day off, but I will be working. Join me for a special Labor Day afternoon of music called It's All Work. 3 hours of American music, roots, folk, swing, and much more. It's All Work, Monday, September 7th, Labor Day, from 1 p.m. until 4 on 89.9 KCRW. That's right. That's happening tomorrow afternoon from 1 to 4. I hope you'll be joining me. It should be fun, relaxed, very relaxed tomorrow afternoon for Labor Day from 1 to 4 o'clock. Just a great music mix of Americana and stuff like that. I'll be back tomorrow, so keep your dial tuned to KCRW. 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

It's called Under the Sky, or Sous le Ciel. It's the music of Juliette Gréco. You can find that on any old ordinary Juliette Gréco CD collection, but I have that on this beautiful vinyl import from Japan, Philips Records. It's called Chanson de Paris, and it's the music of Juliette Gréco on 89.9 KCRW. Neil Young, right before that, from Decade, we heard The Old Laughing Lady, and Tricky, right before that, featuring PJ Harvey with Broken Homes. That's his new album. Chet Baker, by request, at the very top of the set with the title track from My Funny Valentine. Next is Rufus Wainwright, Liza Richardson here until midnight. Stay close. At that time, Ricky Andres with the future sound of Los Angeles on 89.9 KCRW. This is Rufus Wainwright.

1950, Miles Davis. It's some work from the beginning of his relationship with Gil Evans. It's from The Birth of the Cool Sessions, and that's a tune by Johnny Mercer, Moon Dreams. This is from a new reissue. It's called The Complete Birth of the Cool, where they feature the studio sessions and the live sessions, and that's from the studio sessions. Miles Davis on 89.9 KCRW. Rufus Wainwright, right before that, it's a brand new recording on DreamWorks Records. We heard Sally Ann featuring his sister Martha on background vocals. And before that, we heard from the French chanteuse Juliette Gréco. I did already mention that, but I wanted to let you in on this little tidbit. She was one of Miles Davis's many lovers, speaking of Miles, who we just heard from. They were connected kind of near that time, in the 50s for sure, and that's when she recorded that song, Sous le Ciel, Juliette Gréco, way up right before the top of this set. It's 11:41. I'm Liza Richardson on KCRW Sarah, and KCRW, this is Johnny Shines.

Elvis Costello, by request. That's Shipbuilding. It was recorded by, well, that's the original, of course. It was also recorded by Tasman Archer, Robert Wyatt, and Suede. And that original version features Chet Baker on trumpet, who we heard from earlier in the hour, and that's Elvis Costello, by request. Johnny Shines at the top of the set from 1968. It's an album that was reissued much more recently called Last Night's Dream, and we heard I Will Be Kind to You. And coming up in this next set, we're going to hear from a guitarist who's based in Minnesota, but his music sounds very worldly. That's coming up. Steve Tibbetts on the way, but first, here's another instrumental. This is by Michael Blake, formerly of the Lounge Lizards. It's produced by Tio Macero, and this is from an album called Kingdom of Champa, based on Michael Blake's experiences in Vietnam. This is called Perfume River on 89.9 KCRW.

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0: 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For more of Southern California, I'm Liza Richardson. Thanks very much for keeping me company tonight. I appreciate it. And I'm back tomorrow doing this special Labor Day special. It's going to be fun. We're calling it It's All About Work, but it's going to be all about kicking back and relaxing and taking a holiday. That's what it's really about. That's tomorrow from 1 p.m. until 4 in the afternoon. I'm excited. It's going to be fun. But please join me next weekend for my regularly scheduled time show, my regular show time, which is 10 p.m. until midnight, Saturday and Sunday nights. That's KSRA SRA. Special thanks to Dan Kavanaugh tonight. I appreciate his help taking your calls. Have a great week and a wonderful holiday, safe day tomorrow and tonight. Coming up next, it's Ricky Andres with Future Sound of Los Angeles on 89.9 KCRW. It's just a couple of seconds before midnight right now.
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3: 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About 38 seconds past 12 noon on this rainy fall day. I'm Tom Schnabel. Welcome to Cafe LA, where we begin with one of the first and earliest versions of Autumn Leaves, sung by Yves Montand.
4: Oh, je voudrais tant que tu te souviennes des jours heureux où nous étions amis. 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

Brazilian singer singing a famous bolero, Besame, from Flavio Venturini. His album is called Cidade Veloz. Flavio Venturini. Followed one from Maurice Ravel, the pen of the great French composer, the minuet from Le Tombeau de Couperin, from a Deutsche Grammophon recording featuring Pierre Boulez and the Cleveland Orchestra. We began with the 50s version of Autumn Leaves, Les Feuilles Mortes, something to celebrate autumn, from Yves Montand. It's Café LA here at 89.9 KCRW. We close our first set of music with music by Bobby Hutcherson. Café LA, welcome aboard, and here at 89.9 KCRW.

Music from Bobby Hutcherson, a song called Delilah from his album Skyline. Bobby Hutcherson ends a week-long date at Catalina Bar and Grill. That's happening tonight. You're listening to Cafe LA here at 89.9 KCRW. I'm Tom Schnabel, your DJ for the next 2 hours here. We began with music from Yves Montand from the album Montand Chant Prévert, my favorite version, Yves Montand version of Les Feuilles Mortes, better known as Autumn Leaves. We heard the minuet from Ravel's Le Tombeau de Couperin from a Deutsche Grammophon recording with Pierre Boulez conducting Cleveland Orchestra. Flavio Venturini after that with Besame and then into a piece called Delilah from Bobby Hutcherson. This week at the Egyptian Theater in Hollywood, the cast and crew of Buck Rogers in the 25th Century celebrate their 25th anniversary. Also on screen, the Flicker Fest Super 8 Film Festival, including The Wizard of Oz, plus director Neil Jordan will appear with The Crying Game and a look at the film's alternate ending. Egyptian Theater, 323-466-FILM.com or EgyptianTheater.com.

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1: We'll also be giving away some tickets in our ticket giveaway today to Pharoah Sanders. It's a great guy to hear if you've never heard him, both musically and sartorially and everything else, plus a lot of great history, and certainly the Coltrane flame kept alive by people like Pharoah Sanders as well as Charles Lloyd. Here's music from the title track from Pink Martini. Hang On Little Tomato was taken from a Heinz tomato ketchup ad from, I don't know, something like 1943 or 1953, and they named their second CD just out on it. We'll hear the title track next from Pink Martini. Of course, they have two shows at Disney Hall for New Year's Eve. I don't know whether it's sold out or not, but what a great way to spend New Year's Eve. Here's Pink Martini.

Great new record from Madeline Perrum, Don't Wait Too Long, from Careless Love. It's Cafe LA, 89.9 KCRW. We continue with an old one from June Tabor.

0: Music from June Tabor, the English folk singer, recorded this lovely album in the early, in about the mid-1980s. It's called Aqaba, A-Q-A-B-A, named after the Gulf. June Tabor. Before that, music from Madeline Peru, her great new record, Careless Love. We heard Don't Wait Too Long. From Bebo Valdez, his two CD set, actually two CDs and I think one DVD, Bebo de Cuba is the name of this one, out as an import from BMG Spain. And we began with music from Pink Martini and Hang On Little Tomato. I'm Tom Schnabel. It's Cafe LA.
1: 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Bang on a Can will also perform an eclectic mix of new music by today's most visionary composers. 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
0: 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Keeps our production assistants busy here in the studios on this rainy day. That is Harold and Michael and Jill. Let's change the pace for a little bit and listen to the Brazilian Girls, music from Alex Atias presents Mustang and a classic from the Joe Henderson Big Band.

0: music, I think, written by Chick Corea or Blue Mitchell. I've forgotten. It's called Step Lightly. Joe Henderson featured here with a big band. It's a superb album from the mid-90s called Joe Henderson Big Band. Before that, Alex Attias presents Mustang Back Home. This is new on Compost Records. It's a fun record. Brazilian Girls at the top of the set with Sirene de la Fete from their album Lazy Lover. This is actually the EP. It's coming out on Verve Forecast. This is KCRW Santa Monica at 89.9, KCRI Indio Palm Springs at 89.3, KCRY Mojave Antelope Valley at 88.1, and KCRU Oxnard Ventura 89.1. Handpicked music and NPR News, KCRW subscriber-supported radio, handpicked music and NPR News morning, noon, and night, webcasting all news, all music, and KCRW, kcrw.com, with archives powered by Real Networks. 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
1: KCRW supporters include Sony Pictures Classics, presenting Lightning in a Bottle from director Antoine Fuqua and executive producer Martin Scorsese. The film chronicles a one-night history of the blues with B.B. King, Bonnie Raitt, and others. Now playing.
0: We're going to jump right into our second hour here a few minutes early and listen to a song that was written back in the 15th century by none other than King Henry VIII. It's from a CD that I picked up quite some time ago on an English label. It's called The Flower of All Ships, Tudor music from the time of the Mary Rose, performed by the group circa 1500. This song is called Western Wind, Hey Nonny Nonny No.

Music from Sure I Can, from the album Waypoints. We're hearing a piece called Last Warm Place. You're listening to Cafe LA here at 89.9 KCRW. We turn next to music from a Syrian musician named Abed Azriyeh.

Music from Abed Azrieh, Like Water, is the name of the piece. This is from Transplanet Volume 3, which I produced for a few years back for Triloka Records. We're about to turn to the music of John Coltrane, played by Pharoah Sanders. From Tuesday, November 9th through Sunday, the 14th, the legendary Pharoah Sanders brings his quintet to the Jazz Bakery for two shows nightly. We have five pairs of tickets for our subscribers to see the Pharoah Sanders Quintet at the Jazz Bakery on Tuesday, November 9th at 8 p.m. That's opening set. If you haven't won any giveaways from us in the past 3 months, give us a call right away with your member number. Note this new number, 310-883-7700. That number again, 310-883-7700. These tickets are available to our subscribers first-come, first-served basis. Five pairs of tickets to see the inimitable Pharoah Sanders Quintet, inimitable for his sound, for his contribution to music, for his dress code. The Jazz Bakery, Tuesday the 9th at 8 p.m. You must call now in order to win. Harold and Michael will take your calls. We'll hear a piece from John Coltrane. Actually, John Coltrane wrote the song After the Rain, performed here by Pharoah Sanders with the late Joe Bonner.

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89.9 KCRW. The program is Nocturna. Raul Campos here with you till the midnight hour. Music from Nostalgia 77 to round out the set. It's called Seven Nation Army. Yes, cover. Cover appearing on the Rewind No. 4 compilation through Ubiquity. Original classics revisited, re-recorded, rewound, and it's volume number 4 of the series. Redoing the vocals, Alice Russell, going under the name Nostalgia 77. 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A couple of remixes at the top of the set. From the Motown Remixed, Marvin Gaye's Let's Get It On, the MPG Groove Mix, forthcoming to the Motown, and Curtis Mayfield remixed at the top by Blaze. Track is called Freddy's Dead, the theme from Superfly, and it's a Blaze Roots Mix. Again, the collection is Mayfield Remixed, coming on Rhino Records. 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

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Brand new remixes of Rhythm in Your Mind. New 12-inch single on Imperial Dub. And we heard the Stephen Dimitri and DJ Emmy remix. A couple of local cats remixing Dub Tribe. At the top of the set, Passion Dance Orchestra doing Treasure Everywhere. Needs Records is the label. Excellent music coming from Passion Dance Orchestra. Keep in mind, subscribers, tickets still coming up to check out Brazilian Girls at the Roxy. Those coming up in just a little bit. Also coming up just around the corner this Saturday, March 12th, KCRW's A Sounds Eclectic Evening is happening at the Universal Amphitheater. The concert will feature Coldplay in a full band performance, Café Tacuba, Paul Buchanan of the Blue Nile, Van Hunt, and many others. So if you're wondering how to spend your Saturday night this weekend, listen up, because a limited number of single seats are now on sale. 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Music up next from Thievery Corporation as Nocturna continues.

0: KCRW supporters include First Independent Pictures and Dada Films, presenting Mail Order Wife, a look at sexual politics and revenge from directors Huck Botko and Andrew Gerland. 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

couple of tunes from the Brazilian girls. It's called Don't Stop. Brand new Supreme Beings of Leisure remix put together by Ramin Sakurai. It's a brand new 12-inch, actually, on Verve Records. And, of course, I played Sirene de la Fete just ahead of that, also by the Brazilian girls. Track appears on a Giant Step compilation, Simply Good Music, Volume Number 2. Again, the label is Giant Step. Also played a tune from the new Thievery Corp CD. The Cosmic Game is the new full-length on 18th Street Lounge, and we heard The Heart's a Lonely Hunter featuring Mr. David Byrne on the vocals. 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We're a community service of Santa Monica College. Speaking of the Brazilian girls coming to town, actually staying in town, I should say. They had a couple of gigs. They were at the Knitting Factory and then at the Temple Bar. Well, this Tuesday, I do believe, or is it next Tuesday, March 29th, KCRW presents Brazilian Girls at the Roxy. 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

0: special here at the Soul Channel Cafe. I want to bring up my nephew. They call Mr. V. And he wants to do something special with his little three-piece band. 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Mr. V, come on up here, baby.
1: How you doing? 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

0: 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It's a brand new World's Most Beautiful remix of DJ Eno. It's Around. Brand new music coming on Seasons Limited, great label out of Orange County. A new Soul Avengers remix of Cascade's Stepping Out. Only on CDR at the moment. Just got picked up for an import remixes single. From the Bay Area's Cascade. Music also in the set from Mr. V, Something with Jazz, Soul Channel Records. And it's spelled S-O-L-E, Channel Records. Also music from Junior Jack, it's called Hola from Trust It, Network Records. And at the top of the set, Afro Celt Sound System, the bipolar remix of Release. Remix project called Pod came out about a year ago on Real World, double CD. Actually, one's a CD of remixes and the other one's a DVD of videos, so cool stuff from Afro Celt. It is Nocturna, 89.9 KCRW, continuing for another 30 minutes at the top of the hour at midnight. Mr. Kevin Pontier with Let's Get Lost. We do welcome our Santa Barbara audience, now on our new Santa Barbara translator at 106.9 FM. Welcome. 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And over the next couple weeks, you can catch a variety of live appearances happening right here on this very station, 89.9 KCRW. On Sounds Eclectic this Sunday, Tiff Merritt joining Nick Harcourt. Aqualung will be on Morning Becomes Eclectic Monday, March the 14th with Nick. And live from Austin, Texas, and the South by Southwest Festival, Rockers World Leader Pretend. 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

0: music from Eastern Sun, John Kelly. It's called Rapture at Sea. A track that came out originally on a Ball of Wax compilation, Groove Closet. Now it's on the album In Emptiness. New from Eastern Sun, Ball of Wax with two X's on the wax. 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Something new from The Weeknd Players, Move Over Darling. Untitled full length, but it just got finished. They just passed me the final mixes. And they said I could play it for you, so there you go. Great tune called Move Over Darling. A couple of artists featured at this Saturday's Sounds Eclectic Evening. Little Van Hunt, Seconds of Pleasure, and Coldplay doing Don't Panic from Parachutes. And yes, this Saturday, March 12th, KCRW's A Sounds Eclectic Evening is happening at the Universal Amphitheater. The concert will feature Coldplay in a full band performance, Café Tacuba, Paul Buchanan of the Blue Nile, Van Hunt, and many others. So if you're wondering how to spend your Saturday night this weekend, listen up, because a limited number of single seats are now on sale. 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And we'll see you there this Saturday. Going to spin one more tune before turning things over to Mr. Kevin Pontier right here on subscriber support at 89.9 KCRW Santa Monica, KCRI Indio Palm Springs, KCRU Oxnard Ventura, KCRY Mojave Antelope Valley, KCRW's handpicked music and NPR news streaming and now podcasting at kcrw.com. We are a community service of Santa Monica College. Did you understand that? 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A little stuffiness going on, so bear with me. As always, we thank you so much for your company. It's a huge pleasure to come in and spin some records. And to Mr. Harold Kane for coming through in the studio on this Thursday night. Kevin's up next. Buenas noches.
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starting our show today with some classic Paul Horn, Mirage for Miles, a piece he wrote for Miles Davis. It's KCRW. We continue with music from the great Italian singer Claudio Villa. It's KCRW.

0: Claudio Villa was a popular Italian singer who we just heard. Stornelli Amorisi is the name of this song. He had a kind of between a, an operatic voice, a high voice, and a pop voice. And this was a track on the soundtrack to Big Night, a really fun film with Stanley Tucci and others. He actually, Stanley Tucci had half of his family playing in it. And it's about Louis Prima. It's about being Italian and... they say, whereas others eat to live, the Italians live to eat. Big Night is about that. If you've never seen it, you should rent it. It's really fun. Soundtrack, Big Night, ending our first set. A long one from Paul Horn, who had a beautiful studio band. Also the admiration of Miles Davis, who once said he plays horn the way it should be played. This is from The Sound of Paul Horn and Profile of a Jazz Musician. We heard Mirage from Miles, being Miles Davis. The artist and draftsman R. Crumb, Robert Crumb, has a CD that he put together. He's been living in France. He traded a suitcase full of drawings in trade for a farmhouse in southern France, and has been collecting 78 RPMs from France. So of course Africa and Algeria and in this case Tahiti, a song that I probably should have played last week for Valentine's Day, but didn't think of it. This is one of the shortest love songs I can think of, and it sounds slightly R-rated, I guess. It's a popular Tahitian song from 1931 called Simply Chant d'Amour. From 1931, this is from Hot Women, Exotic and Spicy, women singers from the torrid regions of the world, taken from old 78 RPM records. After that, we'll launch right into Dale Hawkins, a rockabilly legends. He did this song. It is one of the Rock and Roll Fame's 500 songs that shape rock and roll. He passed away February 13th in Little Rock, Arkansas. 1957 classic Susie Q was the first song that Chess Records did by a white artist, and it went into the top 40. So we'll hear that rockabilly classic. But first, 51 seconds of a Tahitian love song from 1931.
1: Maha o re te hina ro e ta wa he to tino e a u e a e a e he a e a e he ua ta pe a wau i ta u ta ne a o re a u e a e a e he a e a e he ua ta pe a wau i ta u ta ne a o re a u e a e a e he a e a e he maha o te hina roi ta wahi ta tino e au e a e a e he a e a e he ua ta pe a vau i ta u ta ne a ore a u e a e a e he a e a e he ua ta pe a vau i ta u ta ne a ore a u e a e a

An album that was recorded very early in the around 1957 or 1958 with Mongo Santa Maria, shortly after he came from Cuba with a bunch of other great musicians. Mongo Santa Maria, the album is called Our Man in Havana, and we heard a Wawanko type of rumba called Mexico. Basa Kucoyate and Ngone Ba have a terrific new album, very, very authentic Malian music. I speak Fula is the name of it, Fula being one of the languages of Mali, along with Mandeng and other ones. Basa Kucoyate is coming to the Getty, I believe, in March. More on that later. Music from Hot Women, Exotic and Spicy, put together by Robert Crumb. We heard a love song from 1931 from Tahiti, as well as the classic song by Dale Hawkins, Susie Q, from 1957, remembering the late musician who passed away last week at the age of 73. Here is an excellent new record featuring a bassist named Rufus Reed, Steve Ali at the keyboard, Duduca da Fonseca. It's a very Brazilian sounding name. He is a Brazilian drummer. This piece is called Doña Maria. I'm Tom Schnabel. This is 89.9 KCRW.

0: new music from bassist Rufus Reed. It's called Out Front. Steve Ali at the keyboard. Nice stuff. Here is a fish song from the Ghanaian band Osabisa. I'm Tom Schnabel. This is KCRW.
1: Densu, this is a famous river in Africa. And this is the song the fishermen sing in praise of all the different fishes they can catch.

couple of new releases. We just heard something from a singer named Georgia Ann Muldrow. King's Ballad is the name of it. We heard Indeed. This is new on Ubiquity Records. Some African-American hillbilly music from the Carolina Chocolate Drops. Genuine Negro Jig is the name of it. We heard Peace Behind the Bridge. This is new on Nonesuch. One of the early Ghanaian bands named Osabisa. We heard the Fish Song from an album called Welcome Home. Way back when I was serving as music director, we had the lead singer of Osabisa coming in as guest almost every week on our first African program, which started in 1980. His name was Lofty Amau. Osabisa. We heard Rufus Reed, bass player, with Duduka da Fonseca and Steve Ali playing drums and piano. Very, very a wonderful jazz, very straight ahead and very strong. The new album is called Out Front.

0: It's music from a recently released CD called Electric Cambodia. Dengue Fever presenting this record and putting it together. These are 14 rare gems from Cambodia's past, recorded in the early 1970s. It is one of the most interesting and unusual records to come across KCRW's desk. We have two of the people that are responsible for this, Ethan Holtzman, who's part of Dengue Fever, of course, as well as Nimol Chom. Nimol, Ethan, welcome back. You guys are frequent visitors here to KCRW.
1: Hi, thank you.
2: Hi, Tom. Yeah, thank you for having us. It's always great to be here.
0: Yeah. These are rare gems. How on earth did you find them? And tell us how this came about.
2: Well, back in 1998, I went backpacking in Southeast Asia for about 6 months. And when I was in Cambodia, I came across some of this music from the late 60s, early 70s, and I just loved it. It was a long truck ride I was on from Siem Reap to Phnom Penh, and the driver just had this tape on, and it just kept playing these songs, and I was just like, oh, this is incredible stuff. So I had him scribble down a couple names in Khmer, and then when I got back to the capital city, I walked around the big Russian market and I was able to purchase several cassette tapes. And it was just, just a regular little cassette tape with a photograph of a record album. And they just fold the photo up in there, and then you just have this little see-through tape with some Khmer writing on it. Had no idea what any of it was, but, you know, found several really good songs in the batch.
0: Well, we're lucky to have it. Nimol, you are a highly regarded singer. You perform for the King and Queen of Cambodia. I happen to know that. And of course, you are the featured singer with Dengue Fever.
1: Yeah.
0: Did you know of this music? I mean, were you even born then when this music was being made?
1: Yes. I heard a lot when I was the kids, so they are from the same series that was I born in Bat Dam Bong. So I feel like when I was the kid, so I heard a lot for them. So, and everything's music in my heart. So
0: let's listen to a track, number 11, and I think we know a little bit from your previous visits that Cambodian music was influenced by Armed Forces Radio during the Vietnam War, of surf guitar and Dick Dale, of course, and psychedelic rock and everything else. This is kind of a version of a Nancy Sinatra song, correct?
2: Yeah, this one is called Snaiha. And it's
1: the
2: basically
1: singer, the singer is she's Pan Ron. She's named Pan Ron. She's a singer. She's the best, good voice, and very good. It's number one hit and from 1960. Yes, she's named Pan Ron. Yes,
0: yeah, from the 1960s.
2: Yeah, yes. Pan Ron's from the 60s, and she does her own version here. They kind of rewrote the lyrics, but the music is very similar to Bang Bang, I Shot My Baby Down. And it's just, it's been Cambodianized, so it's kind of an interesting version of it.
0: My guests are Ethan Holtzman and Nimol from Dengue Fever. The album we're talking about is Dengue Fever Presents Electric Cambodia, 14 rare gems from Cambodia's past. Let's listen.

0: a Khmer version of Bang Bang from a new album called Dengue Fever Presents Electric Cambodia. Nimol is with us, along with Ethan Holtzman of Dengue Fever. Now, this famous singer was from the same area where you were born, correct?
1: Yes, yes. They're both from Battambang City. That's where I was born.
2: The two main singers that we featured on here are Penron and Rosary Sotia.
1: Yes.
2: Yeah, Nimol grew up where they were from, Battambang.
0: Did you stay in Battambang, or were you were a refugee in a Thailand refugee camp? Is that correct?
1: Yes. Nimol? Yeah. Before I'm go to Thailand, I born in Battambang, and when I come back from Thailand, I live in Battambang. So about like 6 years, and we moved to Phnom Penh, and my sister, she's this very famous in Cambodian singer from 80s. So that's the city we born. The singers Rosalie and Penron.
0: Tell us how you found these songs. You heard the songs when you were with the truck driver, but then how did Dengue Fever actually find these songs? And Nimol, did you have something to do with it? Do you know what all the words mean and who the singers were and everything else?
1: I heard a lot on radio when I was in Cambodia. So, and after that, and we been in the band Dengue Fever. So we talk about the song, and yeah, I know that song. So we want to do electronics.
2: Yeah, it was kind of like a decade, about 10 years of just collecting cassette tapes, and two trips to Cambodia. The band, we went, Dengue Fever, we went over there in 2005, and we performed a bunch of shows for free. And we gathered some more music while we were there then. Couldn't get any vinyl, though, but I heard rumors that the director of that film, John Parazi, Sleepwalking Through the Mekong, he's going back, and he says that he's about to get his hands on some of the vinyl.
0: Do people still use cassette tapes for the most part, or is everybody?
1: Yeah, I think they do. Still? Yeah, mm-hmm. It's still, yeah.
0: Old school.
1: Yeah.
0: Let's listen to another track. Here is a track that I enjoyed listening to, and I think I enjoyed it because of the sound of the guitar and the sound, and it's track 3. Tell us what it is.
1: The song talk about the lady liked the guy. She fell in love with the guy. So the guy just left her and let her alone, like go out with another girl. So she can like broken heart.
0: That guy's terrible. No matter where you are, they're awful.
1: That's all. Or you know, it's the Cambodian song is too much like romantic and sad. And, you know, the guy left the girl, goes with another girl, so she's broke it up. They broke it up, and she's broken heart and sad. Yes, summer song, yeah.
2: Jombang Jet? What is that?
1: Yeah, Jombang Jet, 3.
0: So this is a song we've heard many, many times in many different languages. Now let's hear the Khmer version of it. This is from Dengue Fever Presents Electric Cambodia, 14 Rare Gems from Cambodia's Past. This has just been released on Minky Records, Inc.

0: obviously, the Santana style went to Cambodia as well, probably via Armed Forces Radio. Right, Ethan?
1: Santana's definitely a huge influence, as well as Hotel California. You know, by the Eagles, you hear that all over still. But yeah, I think there was a really heavy influence from, like, Jimi Hendrix, the Beatles, all the Doors, good 60s rock, just came across the border during the Vietnam War. And then the Cambodian musicians, one of the best songwriters who was number one in Cambodia, his name was Sin Sisimuth. He really, though, just was inspired by that music and then added his own traditional Khmer musical elements to it, and it became its own style of music. And unfortunately, all these Sin Sisimuth, Pen Ron, Rosary Sotia, they all perished. They died when the Khmer Rouge came in. So it's really lucky that a lot of this music is starting to resurface. And these songs we collected, and there's a lot of compilations out there with some Cambodian rock and roll on it. And these are ones that we just hadn't heard and that are more rare, and that's why we wanted to share it with you. And we're donating proceeds to Cambodian Living Arts, which keeps traditional song and dance alive. It teaches the kids in Cambodia and Phnom Penh and all around the country to learn the instruments that are unique for their country.
0: It's a very unusual and very, well, heartrending decade. You have the Renaissance after Cambodian independence in like 1970, and I think Cambodia was bombed by Nixon and Kissinger as well. But then in 1975, after this artistic Renaissance that came with the independence, you have the nightmare of the Pol Pot and the Khmer Rouge. Mm-hmm. So it's a miracle that we have these songs and are able to listen to them. Let's listen. As a matter of fact, I think we have to pick our last song because we're running out of time. Help me make this Sophie's Choice, please.
1: How about Shave Your Beard, track 5?
0: What on earth is Shave Your Beard about? Is this a...
1: That was one of those songs that we really liked. It's got a interesting walk down, a real long chromatic walk down, and we learned to play it, Dengue Fever, and we just figured it out, and we were playing it live in our set. And then one day we asked Nimal and one of her translators back then what it meant, and it turns out that it was a song that was written, it was from a woman's perspective, saying to her boyfriend, why are you growing this beard? Are you growing it for another woman? And it just was a strange coincidence because my brother Zach, who plays guitar in Dengue Fever, has about a 2-foot-long beard. So it's just like, wow, that's coincidental. And yeah, we like playing that one live. It's really fun. And this is a great version. Rosary Sotia is singing on it.
2: Yeah, Rosary Sotia.
0: It's amazing that all the cataclysmic events happening in Cambodia and the time, there still is this personal dimension, and people are writing these very, very personal love songs mm-hmm. back and forth. And again, it's a miracle that we have them. I want to thank you, Ethan Holzman. Welcome back to the station. Nimal Chom, you're a great vocalist.
2: Thank you
0: for helping put this together. The record Dengue Fever presents Electric Cambodia. It's a miracle we have this, so we thank you for it.
1: Yeah, thanks, Tom. It's great to be here.
2: Thank you so much for having us. Mm-hmm. Thank you.
0: My pleasure.

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It's Ozzy Motley on 89.9 KCRW rounding out the opening set on this first edition of Nocturna for 2005. Welcome to the program. Raul Campos here, your host and DJ till midnight. Ozzy Motley, who discovered America from Street Signs on Concord. Great LA band, Ozzy Motley. Came through with a fantastic full length in 2004 and still dig that track quite a bit. Who discovered America? Something from DJ Angola, Bailalo. Wonder Wheel Records, that of Mr. Nicodemus. Compilation entitled Coney Island Love.

put together by Nicodemus. Something new from Fusible, the Nortec vibe. No One Over 21 is a new single on Sonic 360. And I start off the program with a brand new DJ Spinamix of A Better Day. Louis Vega featuring Raul Midon, Elements of Life Extensions. Been looking forward to this for quite some time. Just got my hands on the promo, the full thing. So we'll be spinning some tunes from that over the next few weeks. As I think it's getting released at the end of this month. So, Elements of Life Extensions on Vega Recordings. 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

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Be checking in with the new Rewind Number 4 compilation on Ubiquity. Some Brazilian sounds that I just got my hands on. Also got a bag full of new vinyl to spin for you. Perfect for 2005. Also some tickets for our subscribers to check out Los Lobos. Yet another local band. Superstars out of Islos, Los Lobos. It's going to be a show at the House of Blues in Anaheim. So subscribers, those tickets coming up in just a bit. Do stay tuned for that. Any questions? The number's here in the studio, 310-450-5183. Also want to mention a gig going on tonight. It's a very special event going on at Las Palmas, the Monday Night Social with the Budd Brothers. A very special guest DJ by the name of John Digweed. So if you miss them over New Year's Eve, here's your chance. And it's a special benefit edition of the Monday Night Social for the tsunami victims over in Indonesia, South Asia. So if you missed it, your chance to check out John Digweed tonight. A very intimate vibe at the Las Palmas restaurant for the Monday Night Social with the Budd Brothers. Again, if you want more info, 310-450-5183, or you can check the website, kcrw.com, and look for the club picks. 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

Yeah.

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The sounds of Madlib with Erykah Badu. It's called Special. White label 12-inch single. Don't have very much info, but you can tell it's Erykah. Special. Little classic Bob Marley. Jamming from the deluxe edition of Legend. Best of. Double CD set through Island. A little Coldplay in the set. Sparks from Parachutes. Something a little newer from GB. Caribbean Temptress. New full-length soundtrack for Sunrise.

also played the Jamaican Jerk remix of Golden, Jill Scott. I'm bringing back original rap. Also 12-inch single on the White Label Tip. At the top of the set, Dila doing Chaquito's Jive. Cool Common Collective is the compilation on 4Lux Records. And over the next couple weeks, KCRW presents a number of upcoming shows. A plethora of KCRW favorites ring in the new year with a special show including Jessica Hoop, Inara George, the Diddy Bops, and others at The Fold in Tangier. It's going to be Tuesday, January the 4th. Local duo West Indian Girl with special guest, the album Leaf, at the Detroit Bar in Costa Mesa, Thursday, January 13th. Singer-songwriter Grant Lee Phillips at Largo, Saturday the 15th of January. And singer-songwriter Ani DeFranco at the Wiltern, Saturday, February the 12th. You can also check the website, kcrw.com, to see the complete list of all the shows we're presenting, as well as a shot to win tickets to see shows in New York and San Francisco. Speaking of tickets, they're coming up. Los Lobos, House of Blues, Anaheim. 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

just another band from East LA, Los Lobos, covering the classic Sabor a Mi. Also heard Cumbia Raza, also from Los Lobos, coming for a couple of gigs at the House of Blues in Anaheim. And we have 5 pairs of tickets for our subscribers to see Los Lobos at the House of Blues Anaheim Friday, January the 7th. 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These guys always, always, always tear it up. Great energy, great vibe, and just excellent singers and performers at the House of Blues in Anaheim, Friday, January 7th at 9 p.m. You must call now in order to win, 310-883-7700. 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

Everybody who donates $25 or more to KCRW on or before January 28th is automatically entered in two Fly and Drive sweepstakes. 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You must be 18 years or older to win. KCRW will conduct two random drawings by March 15, 2005 to determine the winners. Prizes, destinations, and deadlines available at kcrw.com. Winners will be notified by telephone. Not eligible are KCRW and Santa Monica College employees or their immediate families or employees of companies donating prizes. Odds are determined by the number of entries. Decision of the judges is final. KCRW reserves the right to change dates and substitute prizes of equal value. Blackout dates and certain travel restrictions apply. Round-trip fares from Los Angeles. Winner of the Mini Cooper convertible must be a licensed driver and claim prize in Los Angeles.

and you will swim the deepest sea and take that long clam down. 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I'm going to reverse myself.

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It is 89.9 KCRW. Rounding out the set, music from Maxwell from the full length Now. We heard Changed. Also something from Bent, I Can't Believe It's Over. Ariel's is the full length on Ministry of Sound. Music from Yam Hu, also in the set, covering the old school track Star of the Story. Rewind number 4 is the compilation forthcoming through Ubiquity that features that track. Some classics redone, revisited, rewound. Yam Hu doing the honors there. And Yam Hu, just one of the remixers and producers just to break through in 2004. He's actually coming to town, to the Little Temple, end of January, Wednesday night. Don't have the exact date, but you can check the website, soulphonicsound.com. He's coming to town for DJ Santo's birthday at the Little Temple, formerly Transistor Lounge. Now it is called Soulphonic Sound. At the top of the set, something brand new on Citrona by the First Floor Brothers, the Chi-Town Strut, brand new for 2005. In the background, music from Pneumatic Soul. Clean Machine is the full length, brand new on Ball of Wax Recordings. And it's wax with two X's. 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And over the next couple weeks, you can catch a variety of live appearances happening right here on this very station, 89.9 KCRW, including Willie Mason joining Nick Harcourt on Sounds Eclectic Sunday, January the 9th. Moody pop band Shivery also joining Nick on Morning Becomes Eclectic. That's going to be Tuesday, the 11th of January. It is 11:24 on this Monday night. Racing to the top of the hour till midnight. At that time, Mr. Eric J. Lawrence, Dragnet. Very special edition of the program. Best of 2004, but he puts his own little twist on it and he makes it a best of 2004 and 1984. So it should be a very interesting show coming up at midnight with Eric J. Lawrence. Do stay close.

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0: brand new music coming from JT Donaldson, going under the name Dirty Kicks. Name of this track is Sax and Violence. It's a brand new single coming on Gallery Music Group. Also something from Shea Damier featuring Leroy Burgess. Your Love Lifted Me Up, and it's a Harley and Muscle remix that I played. Brand new on Track Mode, the label of Mr. Brett Dancer. Also something from the new Elements of Life Extensions full length on Vega Recordings from Louis Vega, the Kenny Dope remix of Cerca de Mi. Collection of some remixes, some new tunes, Elements of Life Extensions. Just out of that, something from the Thievery Corporation, Lebanese Blonde, going back to the year 2000. Mirror Conspiracy is the full length on 18th Street Lounge. And at the top of the set, the Brothers Behind the Light with Supreme Beings of Leisure. Brothers Behind the Light, Jake DeVere and yours truly, hooking up with SBL for If You Want. John Kelly and Eastern Sun Remix, forthcoming through Binary Soul, a little label that we're starting up for the new year. Hope you enjoyed the tune. Should be dropping soon. Another 8 minutes to go before turning it over to Eric J. Lawrence with Dragnet till 3 o'clock in the a.m. So plenty of good stuff still in store. 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

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Also want to thank Mr. Greggy Villarreal for coming through on this Monday night, the first edition of Nocturna for 2005. And let us remind you one more time, coming up, Dragnet with a special best of 2004 and 1984. Should be a very cool mix of some tunes till 3 o'clock in the morning. Catch the program most weeknights. We do call it Nocturna, 10 to midnight. Until tomorrow night, buenas noches.

0: 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The disc includes a fond farewell and a passing feeling.
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Then tear away another mask. I'm here, singing as I trace with my mind the veins of leaves of half-remembered trees in forgotten streets to remind you of where we really are.

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0: 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I, the man in the moon, this thornbush, my thornbush, and this dog, my dog.
1: All that I have to say is to tell you that the lantern is the moon. I, the man in the moon, this thornbush, my thornbush, and this dog,

Good evening. It's Man in the Moon on KCRW. I'm Liza Richardson. My assistant tonight is Monica. Coming up at 12:30, it's Meantime with Kevin Lincoln. Stay tuned. 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That's KCRWLiza@AOL.com. The music here is by the Boo Radleys. We also heard the voice of Stuart of the Tindersticks and Ken Nordine to open up Man in the Moon, mixed with the Boo Radleys music. And then at the top of this set, we heard the words of Jeff Clark with the music of Pascal Humbert. This is from a dat demo from a Los Angeles-based duo. It's called Photographs from the Dark Ages. Stay tuned. Coming up next, the voice of Joel Lippmann. We'll also hear from Julie Ritter, formerly of Mary's Danish, her spoken word. The words of Ken Nordine collaborating with Jerry Garcia, the late Jerry Garcia, in the set. Stay tuned for that. Also, new words from Ani DeFranco. The words of Pablo Neruda, funneled through Madonna. Also, Tricky's poetry coming up, as well as Dr. Seuss. It's all a part of Man in the Moon, a half an hour blast of spoken music.

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1: Damn the radio. The moon is full and you're under it. L.A. spread out wide. The valley, the hills. And I miss you tonight. Driving down Willoughby, down Vine. These streets creased with time and times and melodies.
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I didn't want to leave the other girls. Somehow the lure of teacups made the smell of the dance hall endearing again. 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Back to the mirror and lips. Pink feathered fan dance. We girls gather and talk. I like the sound of the Bakelite on the vanity table. I like the smell of powder. I like the chatter of the social pages. We pull on our stockings thinking about the ringing of bells. How many days have I unsnapped garters? Unhooked, removed. One thing can be said for the hook and I. When their embrace is done, all is quiet. When they unclasp, we girls are free. Free of smiling, that is. It's like clockwork. No, it's involuntary, like blood. My lips like blood part to sing la la la. My teeth like shells part to sing roses, happy new year. Our pay comes in paper, but once in a while we take coins for a salty kiss of caviar and crackers, a sip of champagne. How empty the room seems after midnight. The scuffed floor shows in black polish how we danced, how we turned, just so. A quarter turn, step, step, turn. The ashtray full from the trombone player. Sequins and ash. Then the checker ride home, the key in the lock. The concierge bell sounds just like the start of I Found a $1 Million Baby in a 5 and 10 cent store. Stairs, one and two and three and four, and a rouged cheek touches pillow before the second shoe hits the floor. At night, I find my way in between the sweet notes from silver strings.

0: Yeah, we get together like this every summer up here in Spread Eagle. It's a beautiful place. It's like Golden Pond with silver lining in the reflecting light, specular on the rippling surfaces of the lake. Yeah, it's where I love to come. Here you can just think about what you want to think about. You can watch the seasons change their name as they get into each other. Once upon you know what, old as now it was, came a crowd of wonder why. Looking for because. Mr. Hoodwink told them all, let me run the joint. Money's what it's all about. Exclamation point. Gives a damn. Went sound asleep. Hiding heaps of pain. Guilty rides a rocking horse, dripping drops of rain. Gardens crack in bending light. Gee whiz says hello. Lost his way through Puzzle Park, 6 feet down below. Resurrection sure is nice. All is up from here. Angels plucking feathers out. Jesus drinking beer. Took instructions for a sign other than the ram. I'll be coming back again. Gentler than a lamb. Tell the simple truth. Near a pigeon's grave, free as larks are supposed to be. God is such a slave.
1: That's Ken Nordine, and before that we heard from Julie Ritter. Next, it's Ani DeFranco on KCRW and Man in the Moon.
2: Tiptoeing through the used condoms strewn on the piers off the West Side Highway, sunset behind the skyline of Jersey, walking towards the water with a fetus holding court in my gut, my body hijacked, my tits swollen and sore. The river has more colors at sunset than my sock drawer ever dreamed of. I could wake up screaming sometimes, but I don't. I could step off the end of this pier, but I got shit to do and an appointment on Tuesday to shed uninvited blood and tissue. I'll miss you. I say to the water, to the sun, a daughter, a thought.

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0: 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I'm already on the other side. I'm already on the other side. 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I see it in the face again. Space Trace the alien, and he shall be called Adrian. And so it seems I'm the devil's son. I'm out of breath and on the run. Jesus Christ, they wanna beat me. First you burn and try to see me. First you burn.
1: I am Sam. Sam, I am. I am Sam, I am, I am.
2: That's Sam, I am. That's Sam, I am. I do not like that Sam, I am.
1: Do you like green eggs and ham?
2: I do not like them, Sam, I am. I do not like green eggs and ham.
1: Would you like them here or there?
2: I would not like them here or there. I would not like them anywhere. I do not like green eggs and ham. I do not like them, Sam, I am.
1: Would you like them in a house? Would you like them with a mouse?
2: I do not like them in a house. I do not like them with a mouse. I do not like them here or there. I do not like them anywhere. I do not like green eggs and ham. I do not like them, Sam, I am.
1: Would you eat them in a box? Would you eat them with a fox?
2: Not in a box, not with a fox, not in a house, not with a mouse. I would not eat them here or there. I would not eat them anywhere. I would not eat green eggs and ham. I do not like them, Sam, I am.

0: Eat them, eat them. Here they are.
1: I would not put that in the car.
0: You may like them. You will see. You may like them.

The Music of Swell Is That Important is the name of the track, and it was mixed with Green Eggs and Ham from Dr. Seuss. So right before that, we heard from Tricky, and actually those were his lyrics that he spoke when he was recently a guest at KCRW. We mixed the voice of Tricky with the Folk Implosion, a tune entitled Crash, an instrumental from the Kids soundtrack. The voice before that was from the Spirit of 73 CD. It's an actual DJ from 1973. And then before that, the music was by Richard Kirk of the Cabaret Voltaire. We heard one from his new release. And mixed with that, the voice of Madonna reading the work of Pablo Neruda from the Il Postino CD, featuring lots of poetry by some great readers and actors and musicians. Madonna reading Neruda mixed with Richard Kirk. Followed some sound effects. Before that, we heard from Ani DeFranco with a short poem from her new album on Righteous Babe Records. Ken Nordine ahead of that, the voice, the great voice, Ken Nordine, who's coming to the When Words Collide Festival in Long Beach. It's a spoken word festival, also featuring Patti Smith, Laurie Anderson, and Jim Carroll. So we heard from Ken Nordine from his disc that he collaborated on with the late, great Jerry Garcia and David Grisman. And stay tuned tomorrow, coming up on Total Eclipse from 2 to 5. We'll have a Garcia moment or two. That's tomorrow. And my other show. Before Ken Nordine, if you can remember back, it was Julie Ritter, formerly of Mary's Danish, with Epitaph for a Crazy Chorus Girl, mixed with music from the Moderns, and then the voice of Joel Lippmann at the top of this entire set. Running a bit late, it's 12:35. I'm Liza Richardson. Thanks very much for keeping me company this evening in Man in the Moon, and thanks to Monica for assisting me. Give us a call if you have any questions, or email us. You can find us on the internet at kcrwliza@aol.com. That's kcrwliza@aol.com. Tomorrow on Total Eclipse, I'm here from 2 to 5, Saturday and Sunday. And on Sunday at 4 p.m., it's a visit with Neil Young, an interview conducted by Dean Kuypers that I'll be mixing and producing with music. Next week on Man in the Moon, we'll hear from Hugh Brown Shoe, so stay tuned to KCRW. And don't forget that Wednesday, August 16th, our summer sign-up begins. Stay tuned. Not only is the drive a fun and festive celebration of listener-supported great radio, it's a virtual CD megastore on the air. And check out the debut of Rare On Air, Volume 2. So, thanks again, and stay tuned, because coming up next, it's the meantime. In the meantime, with Kevin Lincoln.

It suggested to scientists the possibility of a chain reaction. The neutrons released by the first bombardment fly off and bombard other atoms, and these, when split, release even more neutrons. The whole thing builds and builds until the energy released is enormous, even overwhelming by human standards. This, of course, is how the atomic bomb works.

bright, but a fire can start in the kitchen somewhere.

somebody pulls

0: So that's the way Rock Hooter sounds these days. On Vent Music on a Saturday morning, from a new album Roz got out called The Slide Area, That's the Way Love Turned Out for Me. Way back there at 6, we started out with Mobius and Planck, Giorgio Moroder from the Cat People soundtrack with The Myth. Some information about Atomic Energy, Robert Fripp with Here Comes the Flood, Brian Ferry, This Island Earth, Jean-Luc Ponty, Forms of Life, Ricky Lee with Weasel and the White Boys Cool, and then Rye Cooter, That's the Way Love Turned Out for Me. Miss O'Donoghue with you on a Saturday morning, post-crack of dawn. Although, you know, I get cards and letters from you guys saying, what are you doing on at this ungodly hour? You're probably still laying there in bed. You know what it's like to get up and do this? It's fun.
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0: Please do. Although most of you have been real good, I think we've got a real good turn-in percent here for Bent Music. My thanks to you and your kindest pledges of support. We'll keep going till 8 with this album we've been listening to off and on for the last few weeks that seems to generate some interest. The telephones certainly ring when I play it, by a British fellow named Thomas Lear. The album's called Contradictions. This is called Hear What I Say on KCRW.

want to know. That was where he's at. He'll keep on digging to the center of the earth. He'll keep on digging, moving in the room.

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1: We have also learned just enough to convince scientists that there is a great deal more to learn. Perhaps there are pieces of atoms even smaller than we imagine. 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

0: nervous as hell from this stuff. 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It's weird. 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So suddenly, these two guys appear in front of me and stop, real aggressive, start at me. What's that?
1: Retro burgers and a stab on the back free.
2: Thank you, Doctor. 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
3: Is Satan Sinagogo where it's really at?
4: Glad to be back with you. Wow. Proud as a fresh, freshly washed child.
5: Let's just try. I'm getting excited and talking real fast about these wonderful automobiles. All of them lined up in great lines, belching smoke, poisonous fumes. We drive right off the Adam freeway.
4: No, I don't drive. I have a chauffeur. I don't pay any taxes, but I'm just as depressed about
5: TV.
4: It's still possible to prove your innocence. None of these cars are stolen. I didn't steal them from them. None of my friends stole them. None of the people I hired stole them.
6: What I really want to know is, what would Dick Private do?
7: That poor guy, I'm afraid he's lost. Hell, I'm afraid we're lost.
6: Yeah.
7: Boy, they'll never find us out here, huh, Jesus? Hey, Jesus?
8: Huh? What?
7: I said they'll never think to look out here in this desert, huh?
8: I guess not. Boy, you ever seen so many stars? Hey, what a strange day, huh?
7: Yeah.
8: What about them frogs?
6: Oh. Yeah, and the drunks lying under the cars. And the fishes and loaves all over the freeway.
9: It'll take them weeks to dig out.
10: What a mound.
6: Jesus.
8: What? Huh? What, regular?
6: I've been meaning to ask you.
8: Anything.
6: Do you think that Juicy and Ethel... Well, that they're not exactly on our side.
8: Well, listen, regular. Those poor girls. They're deluded. You know, they're in the grip of, you know.
7: Of who?
8: Nothing. Listen, you know, I've been thinking. This desert, you know, this whole experience seems sort of familiar to me. See?
6: Golly, God, snacks! Look out there!
8: Oh no!

0: Well, there we are. A human voice again. Long time. Miss O'Donoghue is just not in the mood to talk this morning, I think. And, God, you're probably listening for music anyway, right? Things like Thomas Lear, Hear What I Say. It's new. It's an import Cherry Red record. Funboy 3 and Bananarama backing them up with It Ain't What You Do. Black Uhuru with Endurance. That's the way you do it. Ravi Shakespeare, I mean, does anybody in the world play a bass better than that man? I'm not sure. A couple things from the new Live Talking Heads album, Houses in Motion and Life During Wartime. King Crimson with Thelahun Jinjit. That's a real story, by the way, as he's, it's Adrian Belew, I believe, as I recall, I heard it. Was accosted on the streets of New York on his way to the recording session, and Robert Fripp turned the tape recorder on and incorporated into a song, as Mr. Fripp is prone to do. The Gang of Four song, We Live As We Dream Alone, is brand new. The album's called Songs of the Free. A little bit from Phil Austin's Roller Maidens from Outer Space and Brian Eno, Golden Hours from Another Green World. Bent music.
1: This week on The Sunday Show, a special Memorial Day program examines the artistry that often comes from adversity and war. We continue the Beethoven Sonata cycle with Sonatas 2 and 9, and we'll present a tribute to Samuel Barber. I'm David Osman, inviting you to join us this week for The Sunday Show.
0: And we'd like to invite you to enjoy Mahler and the Cosmos tonight when Barber-like and guest UCLA professor, this says Bobert Winter, but I'm sure they must mean Robert Winter. Although you never know about those people at UCLA. Maybe his name is Bobert. Anyway, they're going to follow Mahler as he wanders through the musical life at the turn of the century. Included in the program will be excerpts from symphonies number 2, 6, and 10. So if you enjoy being depressed, enjoy Mahler and the Cosmos tonight, Saturday, May 29th. At 6 p.m. And I have an important message for you here, too. It's what could be more important in capitalism than money? KCRW has got to raise a large percentage of its broadcasting costs in order for Santa Monica College to maintain its commitment to operate the station. You hear us say when we do the IDs, we say KCRW, a community service of Santa Monica College. Takes a lot of money to run a radio station, more than you guys provide a whole lot, but the college... Oh, they give us this little clunky room to sit in. Actually, they're going to give us some nice rooms. They pay the salaries for the little salaries for the little staff we've got. But it's an expense. There are all kinds of budget cuts going on, and the college just learned that their budget may be slashed more than $1 million for this coming year. So right now, if you haven't paid your pledge, it's a very important factor in KCRW's future, because we have to let the college know, we have to demonstrate to them that you want us to keep going, that there are enough people out there who will support the station so that they will support the station. I mean, your enthusiasm is great, but we have to turn that enthusiasm into dollars to keep KCRW on the air. So redeem your pledge today if you have not done so, or if you already did, send us some more money. If you didn't send your pledge in, if you add another $10, we will send you a KCRW t-shirt, which seems to be quite the item to wear this summer. Boy, it is finally maybe turning into summer. I like that word enthusiasm. I'm rereading Varieties of Religious Experience by William James, because I hadn't read it in a while. And you know how books change when your life changes? And there was a nice quote that I came across yesterday which had to do with the idea that anything pursued enthusiastically over a period of time becomes religion. So I guess music is mine. Radio is certainly part of it. Words and music, I guess that's it. And now, as Monty Python used to say, for something completely different, Miss O'Donoghue has never claimed to be an entirely stable girl, and I'm going to prove it to you as we shift 90 degrees on KCRW Bent Music for a Saturday morning with Randy Newman.

Oh, the boys who brought you Blondie strike again. Actually, they didn't produce that. They just wrote that song. Chin and Chapman. Tony Basil, who apparently used to do some dancing here at the Fox Theater in Venice, with a real interesting new album called Word of Mouth. I like her a lot. I especially like the picture on the back when she's wearing a lot of pink feathers and three white poodles. Mickey, her name's Tony Basil. There's some other real good stuff on there, too. We did a whole big chunk of Randy Newman. I just got in this Randy Newman mood. Actually, he's the fellow who gave me the name Bent from We'll Have a Straight Kid, We Don't Want a Bent One. We listened to Guilty Kathleen by Them Irish Girls, Roland Lover's Prayer, You Can Leave Your Hat On, Have You Seen My Baby, and my favorite, Political Science, followed up by The Five Stars with Atom Bomb Baby, and then Tony Basil with Mickey. Me, I'm going to slide on out of here. Bob Darby's here with some Saturday Becomes Eclectic for you, going away with a cut called Temple Roy from an album entitled Crumbling the Antiseptic Beauty by Felt. It's been my pleasure. Miss O'Donohue signing over and out. See you again next Saturday.

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1: Next, it's Man in the Moon, a mix of spoken music. Tonight's program is called John and Yoko, 15 years after John Lennon's untimely death. I'm Liza Richardson. It's Man in the Moon.

I used to go there occasionally to see whatever art show was on, see? And he said, oh, I've got this, there's this fantastic Japanese girl coming from New York, and she's going to do this other thing, but she's also going to put on an exhibition at my gallery. And it's going to be this big event, something about black bags, and I thought, ooh, orgies, you know. you know, these artists, they're all ravers. You know, it was in the days of happenings and paint and all that stuff, right? So, oh, I go right down there, you know, for the opening, goody, goody, you know. You know, goes down, see what's happening. I get down there, and it's the night before the opening. I thought there was going to be a big party and an opening and the whole bit, you know. I didn't want to get involved, I wanted to watch, you know. I get there, it's all white and quiet, and there's just these strange things all on display, like an apple on a stand for £200, when the pound was worth $8 or something, or whatever. And there's hammers with and saying hammer and nail, all this very peculiar stuff, and a ladder with a painting on the sky. Or it looked like a blank canvas on the ceiling with a spyglass hanging from it. So I'm looking around, and there doesn't seem to be many people. There's a couple of people downstairs, and I didn't know who was who. So I get up the ladder, and I look through this spyglass, and it said, yes. And I took that as a personal positive message, because most of the avant-garde artists of that period were all negative, you know, like break a piano with an axe. It was mainly male. I'm looking at the female here. It was mainly male art, and it was all destructive and, you know. But here was this little crazy message on the ceiling. And then the guy introduced me to her, and she didn't know who the hell I was. She had no idea. You know? She was living in a different environment altogether. And I was saying, well, I thought, this is a good con, isn't it? Apples for £200 and hammer and nail, who's going to buy this? You know? I didn't know what concept art was, which in a nutshell is the idea is more important than the object. So that's why...

0: doing is telling you this idea, whatever it is he's projecting. It was the same kind of thing, but it was, I hadn't come across it before. How do you sell a nail and a hammer? You know? So anyway, gallery owner was all fussing around. He was thinking, well, is he going to buy something? And she's ignoring me, you know. So he introduced us, and I said, well, where's the event? You know, where's the happening? Because I'd seen the bag. So she just takes a card out and gives it to me and just says, breathe. So I said, you mean that? She said, you got it. I said, all right, I'm beginning to catch on here. And then I see this hammer, this thing
1: hanging. I just went over his nose. He did it exactly like that.
0: Well, you know, what else are you going to do? That was the big event, you know? I mean, all the way from New York for that. So I see the hammer hanging on the thing with a few nails underneath. I said, well, can I at least hammer a nail in? You know, I've come all the way from the suburbs for this. And she says, no.
1: Because before the opening, and I wanted everything to be right, you know.
0: Well, it was before the opening, the thing messed up, you know. So anyway, the gallery owner has a little word with her, and she says, she comes over and she says, all right, no smiling or anything, because you know how she is. She's not running for office. She never was, so. She looked at me and she said, you give me 5 shillings. Give me 5 shillings and you can hammer a nail in. So I looked at her and said, I'll give you an imaginary 5 shillings and hammer an imaginary nail in, okay? And that's when we connected really, and we looked at each other like, you know, that sort of, something went on. Well, I didn't see her again for a few weeks. We went to a Klaus Oldenburg opening and we were all, I went with Paul and I don't know who she was with, but I got separated from Paul and I felt this sort of vibe behind me. And I looked around and there she was, you know. And we're both very shy, believe it or not. And I don't know what I said. We said something. We didn't really get together till 18 months later. We didn't make love till 2 years. We knew, you think we're rock and rollers, you know, all the life that people lead. I really, really needed to be with her, wanted to be with her, and could not literally survive without her.

0: Maurice Dupont, speaking to you from the hotel foyer, March the 22nd, 1978. I went to my local Air Force recruiter, and now I am forced to let my government hear my story. Ironically, this recruiter mentioned that he was in Laos in 68 and 69. Was glad that he didn't get killed. What if I had told him about the book, Laos War on Revolution, and that I had known a Laotian princess, and that I knew everything about our involvement in Laos and the Orient? Well, we wouldn't have understood all at once. This is why I'm writing to you, to prove that I presently maintain a high degree of extrasensory perception and intuition combined with correct intelligence, linguistics, and a lot of alacrity, honesty, and devotion to my country. To begin with, I knew specifically that I was interested in intelligence. Innately, when the recruiter reads the offer for enlisted men in intelligence work, I answered him horizontally, as if speaking from a vortex. I chose linguistics, and wouldn't it be great to learn, so to speak, the language of Qin, the Orient. Now that we have some data and an introduction, let me continue, outline my style, enclosures herewith. This glass was a mistake, and I paid a high price for it, almost lost my life. A king image is gone. Time healed. Now I want to feel success. And I didn't take a thing from anybody. I did it all by myself. It was not lucky. And now I am tired of this street. I want my bow and some land, a home. And I want all of these things now because I have worked hard for it. And my boss have been working hard to keep those Saxon Altman ads quiet. As beautiful as ever. I'm into going steady with my precious bow. We will ride to heaven together. We did it. We proved it. Success, winning, life, and happiness.
1: John.
2: Yoko.
1: John.
2: Yoko.
1: John.
2: Yoko.
1: John.
2: Yoko.
1: John.
2: Yoko.
3: In the spirit of Get Back, I gotta tell you, it is such a game to be working at a radio station. The Beatles become really fun because somebody gets the Beatle album, right? Some radio station, say Wemix, gets the Beatle album, and they play it. And we hear it, and we all jump around, stamp our feet, and say, gosh, they got the Beatle album, we gotta get it. So we call our Beatle promo man, our Capitol promo guy, Brian Pinella, and we say, hey, Brian, they played it over there, and you didn't get it to us. He says, oh, no, they got it again. And he runs over and sends telegrams, says, hey, you can't play it. And Dick Summers says, oh, of course they can play it. And so in the meantime, we manage, through our own devious, nefarious means, to get copies ourselves. By this time, Brian doesn't quite know what to do, because we're the guys he's trying to get the tape, and we get it by ourselves. And then he's got two radio stations playing the Beatle album before the release date. If you play an album before the release date in America, Apple is going to get PO'd. And they're going to send you a letter or a telegram saying, you know, if you ever do this, you won't get serviced with the next Beatle album on time. So everybody giggles and laughs and stomps around, but takes it extremely seriously because of the Beatles. But it's so much fun. In the meantime, everybody in the world has it. But if the trend continues, if Beatle albums are released every 4 days, it's really going to drive poor Brian crazy. And in fact, if you're taping this off the radio, someone's going to come to your house and say, listen, I'm sorry, you can't play that album in your house. And they're going to send you, in fact, if you've taped that, you might be the first on your block to get a tape from, a telegram from Apple. Saying, don't play the record in your house, because the release date, you can't even have it. In fact, flush it down your toilet. Anyway, it sounds a great deal like the Jay Giles bathroom tape. It's side two. If the Beatles get back, we'll do all of side one, and so much more new stuff that it's not to be believed. Between now and 10 o'clock. This is going to be fun.
4: Sure is.
3: You want to stay around, Mississippi?
4: All the way.
3: This is Get Back. I suppose in the spirit of the Beatles Get Back album, you just you spit on the microphone and stuff. Okay, Arlo Guthrie wants to picnic with you on Sunday, if that weren't bad enough. 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For further information, call 876-2400. 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If you think you're big because you're living in Boston, you're hearing the Beatle album, they had it first in Buffalo, which is fitting because it's Get Back. And those are my roots. When was the last time you heard anyone tap dance on radio?
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0: Once upon a time, there were two balloons called Jock and Yono. They were strictly in love, bound to happen in a million years. They were together, man. Unfortunate timetable, they seemed to have previous experience, which kept calling them one way or another. You know how it is. But they battled on against overwhelming oddities, including some of their beast friends. Being in love, they clung together even more, man, but some of the poisonous monster of outdated busload hip throwers did stick slightly, and they occasionally had to resort to the dry cleaners. Luckily, this did not kill them, and they weren't banned from the Olympic Games. They lived hopefully ever after, and who could blame them? It's upon a pool table, they limped a short-haired butcher's boy by the way of Ostergrad. It comes in scent and cesspool at Alwick Airport. Her father was, in a long story cut short, in the middle of his life sentence. We're indebted to the colloquial office for its immediate disposal or honour wits, including, I might add, hot for Telever Tutem. On the other hand, bag, I mean to say, L'amore nu som toujours realistic, strictly speaking, for this film is about an hourglass houseboat. The full meaning of Winchester Cathedral defies description. Their loss was our Gainsborough nil. The sound of a manservant tile depicted the lasting barred up in a love busy Gary Dale time. How close can you get his bargain, Abby Anderley, counselly, originally a bad, bad feeling?
1: Court! Thank you.

0: me. 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I'm going to have a look at the photographs of the family.
1: Good morning, Sean. I'm sorry you've got a cold. Be better soon. Mommy's coming today.
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4: We'd like to welcome you here to the Dakota Country Western Club. And in return for Miss Yoko Ono's wonderful gift of a very strange hair, I'd like this morning to sing you a little ditty that occurred to me in the throes of my sleep. It's called Life Begins at 40.

the beginning of Mother, the Plastic Ono album, you hear this litany, you know, very slow church bell, which is like a death knell, you know, I don't believe in, and the Freudian things about mother and father. And that was a kind of negative positive. I was trying to make a positive out of a negative, but it was heavy going. And the reason this one goes ting, ting, ting, is to show that I've come through. And whoever's listening must have come through or they wouldn't be here. And that's the, because I always consider my work one piece, whether it be with Beatles, David Bowie, Elton John, Yoko Ono, and I consider that my work won't be finished until I'm dead and buried, and I hope that's a long, long time. So to me, it's part of one whole piece of work from the time I became public to now. And that's the connecting point between that. And the 80s is like we got a new chance, you know?

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Good afternoon, my name is Michael Hutchison and welcome to Stepping Out. And today is the 5th anniversary of Stepping Out. The first show went out on October the 5th, 1985. So kind of a special show lined up for today, going back over 5 years of some of the best music from coming out during those years and played on the show and a few live things that happened down here in the studios at KCRW. And talking of live things that happened in the studios, a huge thanks and congratulations to CC Smith, Solomon Solo, Ade James, and of course Mr. Georges Collinet. If any of you missed the African beat yesterday, you missed one serious African party right here live on the radio. And I believe Georges Collinet is just about to get on a plane to head back to DC to carry on his fine work for Afropop Worldwide. But LA and KCRW will surely miss you, and please come back soon. My name is Michael Hutchison. The show is Stepping Out, as I said, and it's the 5th anniversary show. First record we played 5 years ago was by a gentleman who 2 weeks ago was number one in the Billboard charts. Probably, from what I can work out, either the second or third, only the second or third ever reggae record to hit number one in the Billboard charts. Maxi Priest with Should I?

Yeah, a band there that never really did anything else other than that song. That's Skipworth and Turner on 4th and Broadway from 1985 and was definitely a big record in that year, at least right here on Stepping Out. My name's Michael Hodgson, going back over 5 years. Today's the 5th anniversary show of Stepping Out. We started off today with Maxi Priest from the album called You're Safe, when he was with a band called Caution and the track was called Should I? The great Maxi Priest. And as I said at the beginning of the show, number one in Billboard 2 weeks ago with the first track released in this country on Charisma Records off his brand new album. Right after that, an African based in London, Fan, is his name, and the band's name is Somo Somo, and the record was called simply Somo Somo after the name of the band. Track we heard called Mazeze 2000, and that was one of the earlier releases on Stern's Records. And finished up, as I said, with Skipworth and Turner doing Thinking About Your Love. My name is Michael Hodgson, and we're going to carry on today with a track from somebody who became very well known across all sorts of radio, including the sort of easy listening stations in the middle of the dial, wherever they are. And but I can proudly and honestly say that the first time that she got played was not on this show, but on Tom Schnabel's show, I believe, or maybe it was the African Beat, I can't remember, but a friend of mine had just arrived in town and had a cassette with him of a brand new album by someone called Sade.

0: Yeah, Sam Van Thomas there, and that's a record that still gets played all the time. It's an absolute guaranteed floor killer in any club that's playing African music, or a mix that at least includes African music. Speaking of which, don't forget Bootius Maximus is on every Saturday night still down on Olympic Boulevard at 1520 Olympic Boulevard in Santa Monica, between 14th and 17th, with Jimmy Horry playing a great selection of records. Well worth checking out, especially if you're on the west side and don't want to travel far on a Saturday night. The club was started with you in mind. Sam Van Thomas, they're actually released in 1984, but played on the show a lot in 85. Started off with Sade there from her debut album, Diamond Life, a track called Frankie's First Affair. And right after that, Prince from his album, the album that he released after the soundtrack to Purple Rain, which was, I guess, one of the first big albums that he had. Around the World in a Day, it was called, and the track Raspberry Beret. And finished up, as I said, with Sam Van Thomas. My name is Michael Hutchin, and here's a message about a show that's being repeated.
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0: There you go. If you missed it on Saturday mornings and want to hear it again, it's on Sunday evenings now. What's next? Charlie's Roots is a band that came along quite a while ago, but in 1985 they got to the March song. They were the Calypso Kings and took the marching song of that year's what do you call them? Not festivals. Anyway, totally gone out of my mind. The name of the thing, the carnival song, there you go. Anyway, two records that were big for him that year, featuring Dave Rudder on lead vocals. One was a song called The Hammer, and the other one was this one called Bahia Girl.

0: Sound there of Working Week with a track called Soul Train that was released on a compilation here. I think it was originally on an album called Working Days, Working Nights, and then released over here on a compilation called Paycheck, which was like a greatest hits of Working Week. Working Week being a real interesting band run by Simon Booth and, or led by Simon Booth and Larry Stabbins. And Simon Booth went on to do a lot of producing and still is working out there. Totally wrong to even say that in the past tense, but great musicians, both of them. Working Week there from Paycheck with Soul Train. Before that, Beastie Boys on Def Jam Records, Taking the War, Lowrider track, and remixing it as Slow Rider. And Charlie's Roots starting off with the Carnival March song, Bahia Girl, from the album called The Hammer. Quick one to squeeze in before the top of the hour, send this one out especially to CC. This is Pato live on Stepping Out back in September 86.
1: Now here comes Chief Commander Ebenezer Obey, dedicated to all the African music lovers out there. Come down, Ebenezer, come down. Juju Jubilee.

Just lift up the needle and start it one more time. This one is dedicated to all you African music lovers out there. This is Juju Jubilee. All right? This one is dedicated to Roger Stephens, who likes to put people to the test. But I tell him already that I am the best. Now, this is the first time ever done anywhere in the world. A MC on an African rhythm. Now, here's a little style.

0: Stepping Out of Stepping Out with Michael Hudson. Thanks for inviting me over, Michael.
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1: There you go, and don't forget that this is the last week of Morning Becomes Eclectic with our music director of the last 11 years, Tom Schnobel. Last show on Friday, a sad day, but he'll be on to other projects and actually be on Sunday mornings from the beginning of November. So music will start at 11 o'clock here on KCRW in November with Tom doing a show called Sunday Brunch. And then yours truly on right after that. That was Pat O'Banton. They're toasting over an African track at the encouragement of C.C. Smith, standing behind me in the studios those days. That day in September 86, when Stepping Out was on Saturday lunchtime between 1:30 and 3, and then C.C. would be on from 3 till 5. My name is Michael Hodgson. 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We're running over the last 5 years. Today is the 5th anniversary show, and we're going to go straight ahead without more ado with a track from Lee Perry, who's constantly been producing records probably since the mid-60s, but in 1986 or 87, I'm not sure when this came out, he got together for the first time with the great English reggae producer Adrian Sherwood, and this is actually an Italian 12-inch. For some strange reason, it was released there and nowhere else. It's called Night Train.

0: Cool summer remix there of Janet Jackson, Nasty Boys, from her major hit album, Control. Not her first album by any means, I think it was actually her third, but certainly the album that, with the aid of Jimmy Jam and Terry Lewis, brought her to the forefront of dance music. Janet Jackson there doing Nasty. Lee Perry and Adrian Sherwood started off that set with Night Train, a single taken from their first album they worked on together, which was called Time Bomb the Devil Dead, and released on Onusound Records out of London, that 12-inch remix coming out of Italy. Terence Trent D'Avey after that, remixed by Lee Perry, Sign Your Name, 12-inch remix on CBS Records, never put out commercially, and Janet Jackson finished up. My name's Michael Hudson, and we're running through the best of the last 5 years. I want to say thanks to all the people that came down. Probably the first guest on the show, as far as I remember, was Tim Eames, a friend of mine and an old soul boy from South London. After that, I can't remember the order, but Pato we heard earlier, Pato Banton. The Decadent Dub team came down along with Kim Bowie, who also came down on her own and probably brought De La Soul to the station for the first time. Roger Trilling came down, and we played all sorts of wonderful things. Dave Hucker, of course, has been my guest probably 3 or 4 times now. Once also on the show, Nena Cherry. Gary Getzman came down and played us some stuff from the soundtracks that he so wonderfully puts together for the movies of, and now I'm totally drawing a blank, I'll come back to that one. The Untouchables have been here a couple of times. My good friend Michael Turner has probably been the most regular visitor, bringing some of the top reggae that he finds in his searches for the Beat magazine. Rotondi have been here, of course, and most recently, Jumbo Van Rennen, and preceding him and Dave earlier this year, Yomo Toro. So thanks to all those people. Sugar Minot as well was here, of course. So, and Hothouse, been here a couple of times, including a real nice live performance that we may get to at some point. Anyway, going to keep on with the music as usual, trying to do these compilation shows, whatever you want to call them, sort of beginning to worry about running out of time. But one thing that I was interested in finding, that as going back through the list, that in 1987... I was playing a record that I thought was by someone called Fadela, and it was by Fadela, but I didn't realize then that it was what was called Rye Music. It was released on Factory Records out of England, and this is Nissel Fick.
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0: Hi, I'm Danny Glover. Join me, Carlos Santana, Joni Mitchell, Wayne Shorter, Roberta Flack, Tony Williams, Eddie Randall, Dizzy Gillespie, and many others as we celebrate the life and work of one of the 20th century's greatest artists, Miles Davis. 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
2: Yo, good show to listen to, I would imagine. The great Miles Davis featured. Six programs about the man. Womack and Womack, they're an album that, despite constant play here and hits in England, never took off in this country. Great shame that was. Album's called Conscience, and it's still available, I would hope, in stores. We heard the 12-inch ballroom remix of Life's Just a Ball Game, Linda and Cecil Womack. Before that, Mori Konté with an album that did a lot for African music and got it into a lot of clubs in this country, Yeke Yeke, 12-inch French remix there on Barclay Records, originally released on Barclay in France and released through Polydor over here, and Shabba Fadela on Factory Records out of Manchester, England, Nissel Fick early rye music release there in the Western world. My name is Michael Hodgson, and it's not the last show, as somebody thought it was, but it's a fifth year anniversary show. One major guest I forgot out there, Mr. Tom Linton, KCRW's travel connection, and he's been down here several times and has always flown many, many listeners of this and other shows on the station to Jamaica and New Orleans for the great Sunsplash and Jazz and Festival, respectively. And send a big hello out to him. Thanks for calling, Tom, and Mazel Tov to you, too. And also a belated happy birthday to Kathy Fisher, Womack and Womack for you, my sweetheart. KCRW invites you to participate in a human rights urgent action in conjunction with Amnesty International. Well, we read that every month, and some of you listen and some of you don't. So for those of you who haven't before, now's the time to lend an ear, particularly as this month we're focusing on the crisis in the Gulf. And we hope that the Syrian government may be responsive to our letters. Prisoner of conscience this month is a leading political figure in Syria who's been imprisoned for 20 years, Mohammed Id Ashawi. He represents thousands who have been similarly detained without charges or trials, and he's in urgent need of medical care. Amnesty hopes that given the current crisis in the Gulf, that the government, as I said, will be more responsive to the letters. What we're asking you to do is pick up the phone now, call us here at 213-450-5183, and we will send you a background information sheet on this case and letter writing instructions. It's that simple. A quick call now to us here at KCRW. Once again, the number is 450-5183. We'll take down your address and information and then send you out the amnesty kit. From then on, it's up to you. You just need to have the feel the need inside you to help this man in Syria who was arrested just for being political and has been imprisoned for 20 years. He's in need of medical care and probably won't get any unless we can put enough pressure on the government through letters sent to that government to make them realize that we are watching, the eyes of the world are watching Syria, and know that him and along with thousands of others have been detained and that we would like them released unless there's very good reason for the government behaving otherwise. 450-5183, the number. You can call us now, anytime. Just, we hope that you will respond to this request. My name's Michael Hutchin. The show is Stepping Out. And in 1989, March of that year, if I'm not mistaken, Nana Cherry came down and had fun with us for an hour or so. Brought a little baby down and Cameron. And here she is introducing a song.
1: Okay, so, ready? Here we go. Sucker Mix. Give me a beat. Nothing's happening. We're having a little crisis. There goes. Right. Check it.

0: Yeah, Zitney Neal there just squeezed in at the end, one of the great records that coming out of the Soukous movement in the last couple of years, featuring Dali Kamoko on lead and Pablo Portos on bass guitar. Zitney Neal doing Marquerie Gasoil there. Before that, De La Soul along with the Jungle Brothers from their debut album 3 Feet High and Rising, that is still spawning hit singles. We heard them do Buddy, and Nella Cherry started off with a remix of Buffalo's Dance. My name is Michael Hodgson, and it's been a fifth anniversary show. Sort of surprising when I suddenly realized that it had been going on that long, but 5 years it is. And my thanks to all of those of you listened back then, and those of you who have joined us during the journey, and for those of you who've called in today. And sort of done a brief review. I know there'll be some huge omissions in some people's ears and eyes, but that's the way it goes. Next week we'll be back to current stuff, and I hope you'll join me then from 12 till 2 every Sunday afternoon right here on KCRW. Now time to stay tuned and listen to a show that recently celebrated its 10th anniversary, and it starts off something like this.
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0: music from Rhythma, Etienne Tiburon. It's called Along the Way, that's featured on a Brazil Remix number 2 compilation, brand new through Groove Gravy. Music from Chris Paul, Mia Victoria, Hearts and Stories from Chillax, drum and bass, Orange Recordings, local production. Africa Bambaataa remixed by Masters of Work, Soul Makusa. Forthcoming through Tommy Boy, but I'm playing it off a Winter Music Conference 2005 sampler put together by Masters at Work. At the very top of the set, David Guetta, featuring the Stereo MCs. It's called Open Your Eyes. New full-length, entitled Blaster. Raul Campos here with you for Nocturna, all the way till the midnight hour. Still weeding through all the promos, all the new tunes from Winter Music Conference. Big music conference just passed last week. WMC M3 Summit. So plenty of new tunes still to come. New music from King Britt, Sarah Divine, a new Giles Peterson compilation in Africa, Mark the Clive Lowe, a Puma collection. Puma, yes, is in the clothing, the shoes, the 5x12 compilation. Also music from Blaze featuring Miss Barbara Tucker, Nostalgia 77 on Ubiquity, something new from Quantic, all kinds of stuff. In the background, Mum's the Word. It's called Stepping Out with Mr. Banks. A new full-length Constant Evolution from Mum's the Word. Keep in mind, if you have any questions, 310-450-5183. Mr. Greg B's in the house to take your telephone calls. Taking care of the playlist and the ticket giveaway coming up a little bit later on. Tickets for subscribers to check out Tom Middleton, Cosmos, coming to town. And over the next couple weeks, KCRW presents a number of upcoming shows, continuing the celebration of Spaceland's 10th anniversary. Ozo Motley at Spaceland, Thursday, March 31st. Something else going on tomorrow night, Run, Run, Run at the Troubadour. Keaton Simmons will be at the Temple Bar. Again, all going on tomorrow night, March 31st. On Friday, April the 1st, the Deers have an in-store performance at Amoeba Music in Hollywood. On Saturday at the Avalon, April 2nd, Soundtrack of Our Lives with special guests the Deers and American Miner. And on Sunday, Ed Harcourt at Tangier, Sunday, April the 3rd. You can always check the website, kcrw.com. The complete list of all the shows is posted. Everything we're presenting, as well as the ticket giveaway chances to see shows in New York and San Francisco. Also the club picks, plenty of archive performances. 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Up next, Thievery Corporation, as Nocturna continues.
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You're in tune to 89.9 KCRW. The sounds of Miriam Makeba. It's called Samba. Played it off a brand new compilation put together by Giles Peterson in Africa. Double CD set, Ether Records. Mr. Worldwide himself in Africa. A little Bebel Gilberto just before that. Ajahn Hu, Land Project Remix. Played it off the Simply Good Music Volume number two, through Giant Step. And congrats to the Latin Project, the duo, Matt Cooper, Jez Collin. Picking up an IDMA award out in Miami for Best Latin Single for Música de Amor that came out last year. So big congrats to the Latin Project. Something new from Omega Watts, also on the set, That Sound, remixed by Quantic. The Quantic Soul Orchestra remix, forthcoming through Ubiquity. Omega Watts is the artist. An Eastern Sun John Kelly remix of If You Want to Be Yourself, Brothers Behind the Light with Supreme Beings of Leisure. And tomorrow night, over at Moon Shadows in Malibu, Eastern Sun John Kelly, Mick Cole, in the mix. Cool little spot over on the beach of Malibu at Moon Shadows. Always a great spot, some great food, some killer tunes. Again, Eastern Sun, John Kelly, Mick Cole, the whole Ball of Wax crew. Even Dave, I think, is going to be down there. So if you get a chance, check it out over on PCH. At the very top of the set, Thievery Corporation doing Warning Shots from Cosmic Game, the latest full-length on 18th Street Lounge. In the background, Oshun Lare doing Acrylic Venezuela from the 5x12 compilation through Puma. Yes, the shoes. Keep in mind, you don't have to wait for the DJs to tell you what music you just heard. 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

just one of the favorite tunes of all time. Mr. Tom Middleton, Global Communications, The Way. Checking out a little bit of his work. Tickets coming up in just a little bit to check out Mr. Tom Middleton in the mix. So do stay tuned for that. It is 89.9 KCRW.

the work of Mr. Tom Middleton. Great remix of Clocks by Coldplay. I don't think it ever officially came out. It only came out as a white label 12-inch. Clocks. Also played a couple tunes from the Jedi's Night Out, a mixed compilation put together by Tom Middleton. Played probably one of my favorite tracks, Global Communications, The Way, The Deep, from back in the day. And he mixed that of Black Science Orchestra, New Jersey Deep. Again, both cuts off the mixer presents A Jedi's Night Out, Tom Middleton. Tickets coming up. Just stay tuned just a little quick second, and I'll give you some tickets. Hold on, though, right? It is 89.9 KCRW, and we do thank the Lemley Theaters for their support. Now playing La Petite Lily, a French modernization of Chekhov's The Seagull that follows a group of filmmakers and actors vacationing in Brittany in a story replete with sex and critical theory. More info about La Petite Lily is available at lemley.com. 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We are a community service of Santa Monica College. In the background, steel drums. 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

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Of course, featuring the resident DJs Jason Bentley, June, Dave Hernandez, Ellen Voskanian. 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

featuring Barbara Tucker, Most Precious Love, Dennis Ferrer Remix, King Street Records. I think it's going to get re-released with a bunch of new remixes through Defected. Definitely one of the big ones going on this Winter Music Conference. I think I must have heard it about a dozen times throughout various different parties, a bunch of different DJs playing it. Good stuff. Blaze featuring Barbara Tucker, Most Precious Love. Also play something from JJ and Halo Varga featuring Latrice Barnett. It's called Make My Heart. And I played it off a cdpool.com compilation. 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Bunch of great stuff featured on this compilation. Pound Boys, Robbie Rivera. Who else? Joyce Sims, Charles Spencer, Davidson Ospina, Static Revenger. Great stuff. Also something new. Oh, I'm sorry. And by the way, JJ is coming to town. Molten Studios man himself. He's going to be at Balance at the King King. A week from this Saturday, April the 9th. Always the spot. Check the website, balance-la.com. Someone else that comes to town, Louis Vega. Played something from his record label, Vega Recordings. Sarah Divine doing Special. He's going to be coming to town the following Sunday, the 10th of March. I'm sorry, of April. It's the official grand reopening of Deep at a new spot. Moving to the Vanguard, now going till 4 a.m. on Sunday nights. Nice way to kick it off with Louis Vega in the mix. At the very top of the set, something brand new from King Britt, featuring Eli Perez. It's called La Vida, The Life. Forthcoming single through 5-6 Recordings. New from King.

You're in tune to 89.9 KCRW. The program is Nocturna. Raul Campos here with you for another 22 minutes. Coming up at midnight, Mr. Scott Silva. Connections till 3 a.m. So the tunes continue. Want to take the time out to welcome our new Santa Barbara audience on our new translator at 106.9 FM. Yes, in Santa Barbara, so now the reception comes in a lot clearer. So if you're driving through the area, or if you live in the area, 106.9 FM, welcome.

0: also want to mention a couple guests that are going to be rolling through the studios of 89.9 KCRW. The one and only Beck and his band joining Nick Harcourt on Morning Becomes Eclectic tomorrow morning in the 11 o'clock hour, Thursday, March 31st. Rachel Yamagata will be on Sounds Eclectic Sunday, April 3rd. And Luden Wainwright III also joining Nick on Morning Becomes Eclectic Thursday, April the 7th. 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

The Sounds of Nostalgia 77. New full length on Ubiquity, The Garden. Name of this track is Freedom. Just out on Ubiquity. Also played something from the Bajo Fondo Tango Club. The track is Fandango. Superville. That's the compilation double CD set. The bonus CD is remixes and some videos. Music also in a set from Solu, featuring Kai Martin. Also with a new full-length Affirmation. And I played the cut Marcelo. At the very top of the set, and yet some more new music from Rocky Dawuni. Fadaland from Book of Changes, new full-length from Mr. Rocky Dawuni.

pretty much going to do it. Mr. Scott Silva's coming up next. Raul Campos here about to sign off, making way for Connections till 3 a.m. And we do thank the Landmark Theaters for their support. 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As always, we thank you for your listenership. It's a huge honor to come in and spin some tunes. Also want to thank Mr. Greg V., one of the original Nocturna crew members coming through on this Wednesday night. Much appreciated, sir. He gives me the nod. You guys remember that movie? I'll let you think about that one. 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We are a community service of Santa Monica College. 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

The band is called Rusty from their album Fluke, which is in stores this month. We heard California. Rusty appearing at the Palace August 17th, 7 o'clock show with Collective Soul. Tickets on sale currently through Ticketmaster. Rusty coming from Toronto, Canada to follow That Dog, Los Angeles-based band featuring two twin daughters of Charlie Hayden. That's Petra and Rachel Hayden, along with Anna Warnaker and Tony Maxwell. That Dog from Los Angeles, their second release. Totally Crushed Out in stores today from DGC Records. We heard Silently from That Dog. To follow Parlor James, Amy Allison, daughter of Mose Allison, with Ryan Hedgecock, formerly of Lone Justice. Song that comes from a DAT tape they provided us here at the station. Snow Dove is the title of the track. They come from Brooklyn. Parlor James, currently seeking a record deal. Starting the set and the show, we heard from Spain. This is another band that has sprung from the loins of jazz great Charlie Hayden. Josh Hayden, son of Charlie, featured in this band, Spain. They've got a full-length release due September 12th on Restless Records called The Blue Moods of Spain. This is an untitled work. I think it's called Untitled Number 1. 25 minutes after 9 o'clock, I'm Chris DeRitas. Good to have you along this morning. Still ahead, we'll be hearing news about Sinead O'Connor. She says she's pregnant and she's dropping out of Lollapalooza 95. We'll also be hearing the new release from Luna featuring Leticia Sadier from Stereo Lab in the studio with Dean Wareham of Luna. We'll also be hearing from the Radar Brothers, the Pogues, Shane McGowan, Bjork teaming up with Tricky, a band called Remy Zero, some solo work from Chris Hickey, the guy behind the band Show of Hands. We'll be hearing remixed Hector Zazu, done by William Orbit. Give you a chance at tickets to see Ivy at Luna Park tomorrow night, and we'll also give you a chance at tickets to The Verve. They're at the Palace tomorrow night in Los Angeles. In the 11 o'clock hour, it's Dave Davies of the Kinks. We'll get one perspective, one side of the story on the history and current ambitions of one of the world's most celebrated rock bands, Dave Davies of the Kinks. That starts at 11:06 this morning as morning becomes eclectic. Right now, Portishead.

It's 9:32, Morning Becomes Eclectic on KCRW. That's the Mudflap remix of Glory Box from Portishead alongside Moby, the album Everything Is Wrong.

You may remember a band called Show of Hands. This is Chris Hickey, one of the lead presence members of the band, a solo project. It's a song that at this point is part of an album to be completed. It's a song that's untitled at this point, and this comes from a DAT tape from Chris Hickey. That should be... Well, if that's any indication, that should be a good album. That is certainly a magical piece of music. It followed one from Bjork. This is from the album Post. It's a collaborative project with Tricky, who produced the tune. It's called Headphones. It's the last piece on the new release from Bjork, who was in town this week recording a music video, shooting a music video. She'll be joining us tomorrow in the 10 o'clock hour here on Morning Becomes Eclectic. That's Bjork here at KCRW tomorrow morning in the 10 o'clock hour. Also in the set, we heard from Moby, the album Everything Is Wrong, from that first Cool Hive. And starting the set, Portishead remixed the Mudflap remix of Glory Box. It's 9:46. Morning Becomes Eclectic on KCRW. I'm Chris DeRitas. Don't forget, in the 11 o'clock hour this morning, it's Dave Davies of the Kinks. That starts up about 11:06, preempting our daily calendar of events. Dave Davies appeared with Brother Ray in three shows at House of Blues last week. Three sold-out performances that really spoke to the power of the band. Ray Davies in top form, along with his brother Dave, and the Kinks have some news about some upcoming releases and record company projects.

also be hearing one perspective of the ongoing relationship and the various problems that that relationship has. I'm speaking of the relationship between Ray and Dave Davies. We've got Dave in the third hour of the show this morning as morning becomes eclectic. This broadcast time made possible in part by Century City Shopping Center and Marketplace, presenting Jazzopolis, free live jazz concerts under the stars from 7 to 9 p.m. each Wednesday evening through August 30th. This Wednesday, Adam Rudolph's Moving Pictures performs. 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

We're listening to a band called Remy Zero, a band I came across in my work here at KCRW that, in my ongoing consulting arrangement with Geffen Records, has led to a deal with the label. Their full length is due early 96. This will be the second band released under that agreement. In the interest of disclosure, the first being the band that opened the show this morning, a band called That Dog. Remy Zero followed one from Lanterna, band from Champaign, Illinois, and Ted Hawkins started the set. I'm Chris DeRitas. Morning Becomes Eclectic continues until noon on KCRW Santa Monica, KCRY Indio Palm Springs, KCRU Oxnard Ventura. Still ahead, news on Sinead O'Connor, and in the 11 o'clock hour, Dave Davies of the Kinks. Now news.

The band is called the Tindersticks. Their album, self-titled, coming out this August on London Records here in the States, currently available as an import. The Tindersticks join us here on Morning Becomes Eclectic, Monday, July 31st, for an in-studio live performance. That will be their Los Angeles debut. The Tindersticks on Morning Becomes Eclectic, Monday, July 31st, in the 11 o'clock hour, about 11:15 or so. Just ahead of the Tindersticks, we heard from Luna, that's Dean Wareham of Luna, joined by Leticia Sadier of Stereolab. Their duo, kind of doing a Serge Gainsbourg kind of thing, certainly ripping off MC Solar, so it's appropriate that they call this track Bonnie and Clyde, and that explains why they don't include it on the Luna album, but it is an extra track located at the end of the disc. Penthouse from Luna is due this fall. And you'll find Bonnie and Clyde as a hidden track at the end of the album featuring Leticia Sadier from Stereolab. I think it's quite clever and very funny that they put this in here. And, of course, at the beginning we heard the original version of MC Solar, Nouveau Western. That comes from Prose Combat. His release from Cohiba Island Records came out last year. MC Solar to start the set, 21 minutes after 10 o'clock. I'm Chris DeRitas. Morning Becomes Eclectic on KCRW. We have in the 11 o'clock hour this morning a conversation with Dave Davies of the Kinks. He joined Brother Ray on stage last week for three shows at House of Blues, the Kinks, in live performance last week, and we'll be hearing why those shows happened and what they're up to and how their relationship is coming along. That's Dave Davies in the third hour of the show. One perspective, one side of the story from one of the greatest rock bands in pop history. That's the Kinks with Dave Davies next hour here on the show. That starts up about 11:06 right after the 11 o'clock news. We'd like to thank Landmark Theaters for their support. Now on screen at the New Art Theater in West Los Angeles, the exclusive director's cut of Arizona Dream. It stars Johnny Depp, Jerry Lewis, and Faye Dunaway.

The band is called Ivy, their album Realistic, and from that we heard something called Every Day. Ivy is doing an electric in-store set at Tower Records in Santa Monica, just off the 3rd Street Promenade. That's tonight at 6, a free performance from Ivy. It features Dominique Duran from Paris doing lead vocals. The band is based in New York City. They're doing the in-store at Tower Santa Monica tonight at 6. They'll also be at Luna Park tomorrow night in Los Angeles. And in fact, I've got 5 pairs of tickets for our subscribers to check out the event. It starts up about 9 o'clock, and with these tickets comes a fantastic lithograph print that is autographed by the band. It's really a suitable for framing lithograph that, you know, we get things occasionally like this here at the station, as you might guess, and this is certainly one of the finest I've seen. So 5 pairs of tickets up for grabs for subscribers, and each winner also gets a copy of the lithograph signed by Ivy. If you haven't received anything from us in the past 90 days, call now with your membership number for this Ivy package, 310-452-6700. It's available first come, first serve to our subscribers only, 310-452-6700 for the Luna Park show of Ivy tomorrow night, 9 o'clock, and we'll throw in the lithograph as well. If you can't make it down tomorrow night, try to catch them in store for an electric set at Tower in Santa Monica tonight at 6. Just before Ivy, we heard from Chris Isaak, the album Forever Blue, and a track called Things Go Wrong, Starting Everything. One from one of 2 collections that Nick at Night Records has just issued. This one's called the Donna Reed Dinner Party. There's a second called Dick Van Dyke's Dance Party, which is also great. This one, the Donna Reed Dinner Party, includes Chances Are from Johnny Mathis, Can't Get Used to Losing You from Andy Williams, some Doris Day, Percy Faith, Mike Douglas, and the one we heard from Bill Purcell, Our Winter Love. It's part of the Nick at Night record series, and that's under the umbrella of Sony Epic. 10:33, morning becomes eclectic on KCRW. Still ahead this morning, we've got information on Sinead O'Connor that comes up next. Then next hour, it's Dave Davies of the Kinks. Stay close.

Two tracks from Sinead O'Connor, the album Universal Mother. This is a Chrysalis release that came out last year. My Darling Child and John, I Love You. Two tracks that certainly point to where her mind is these days, where her heart is. When she decided to take part in Lollapalooza 95, she knew she was pregnant, and she thought that she could handle the workload, according to officials at the office of Lollapalooza. And when the tour kicked in, and she had already really completed 8 tour dates for Lollapalooza, but her last show was in Chicago this past Saturday, where the heat topped the 100-degree mark, and she found the heat wave very difficult to deal with and was worried about the health of her baby. Officials with Lollapalooza did not know that Sinead O'Connor was pregnant, and now they're left with a tour that continues without her. The rest of the lineup includes Hole, Sonic Youth, Cypress Hill, and Beck, and others. The tour comes to Los Angeles for dates at the Irvine Meadows Amphitheater, August 14th and 15th. Now, Sinead also has an 8-year-old son, so this will be her second child. Apparently, she's already returned to her home in Ireland. And so far, Lollapalooza has not announced whether or not they'll be replacing her or just going on without her. The new Pogues album, new album from Shane McGowan, known for his work with the Pogues, includes a contribution from Sinead O'Connor. She joins him on a track from it. The album is called Snake. This is a new release from ZTT Warner Brothers Records. It's the Pogues, Shane McGowan, with Sinead O'Connor.

0: 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To follow, The Verve from their album called The Northern Soul, Life's an Ocean. I'm Chris DeRitas, Morning Becomes Eclectic on KCRW. The Verve appearing at the Palace in Hollywood tomorrow night with Edna Swap and Maids of Gravity opening the show. I've got 5 pairs of tickets for our subscribers. 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
2: 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Cafe LA is coming your way.

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I'm Tom Schnabel. Welcome to Cafe LA. We're here until 2 o'clock today with music new and old from around the world. We'll begin with the remix Batucada, or Brazilian drumming style, from Ian Pooley. Welcome to Cafe LA.

a remix of a Latin soul singer who was popular in the 1960s. His big hit was Ordinary Guy. His name is Joe Baton. The remix here from LTJ Bookham from Broken Soul. Before that, music from Ian Pooley, we heard Boney Batucada from Souvenirs. I'm Tom Schnabel. Welcome to Cafe LA. We'll continue on with music, new music from Pink Martini. Their second CD is finally out, Hang On Little Tomato, and a song to celebrate autumn from Japan's Akiko Yano. Welcome to Cafe LA.

0: Akiko Yano from her album Love Life. This came out a while ago. She did a couple of records that came out on Nonesuch. This is one of them, and it's an autumn song called Autumn Song. Akiko Yano from Pink Martini, Hang On Little Tomato, taking their second album title from an ad for Heinz 57 ketchup from the 1950s, and it is on Heinz Records. Their second record just out, Hang On Little Tomato. Joe Baton with Ordinary Guy from Broken Soul compilation, LTJ Bookham remix, and music from Ian Pooley. I'm Tom Schnabel. Welcome to Cafe LA.
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0: 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I'm Tom Schnabel of Cafe LA, part of KCRW's eclectic weekend music lineup. 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That's what I sound like on tape, one of our new series of announcements to entice you to listen to all the great music on KCRW's weekend schedule. Here is a song that I wish Ornette Coleman had played maybe as a second encore on Friday night at Disney Hall.

Every issue that is really good, Bebo Valdez, it's called Veinte Años, named after a great Cuban song, but I don't think that's why they call it. I think they're 20 years of different material. This is a song that I used to play years ago, just to sort of remember that it existed. It's called Pan con Timba from Bebo Valdez. Veinte Años is the name of it. This is from Lideris Sound. Before that, great song by Ornette Coleman, Ramblin', from his first, I think it was actually from the album Ramblin', or maybe Shape, no, it wasn't from Shape of Jazz to Come. This is on anthologies of great 60s stuff from the Atlantic label. I'm Tom Schnabel. You're listening to Cafe LA. We'll continue on with a remix of an old Anita O'Day classic, her version of Old Devil Moon, here called Bossa for the Devil, from Dr. Rubber Funk, from Ursula 1000. It's Cafe LA, 89.9 KCRW.

0: From Ursula 1000, a remix of a classic Anita O'Day version of Old Devil Moon. The original came out on a Verve CD and is also available on Jazzmasters 49. And shame on the people of Ursula 1000 for not even mentioning that in the notes. Music from Bebo Valdez before that, Pan con Timba from 20 Años. We began with Ornette Coleman. Ornette Coleman gave a great show with the two bass players, recalling the great sound of David Isenson, who was a member of the band after Charlie Hayden left the band. He joined the band, a classically trained bass player who did lots of bowing and lots of amazing things. There were two bass players there on Friday night at Disney Hall and Walt Disney Concert Hall, and that's something that I was picking up. David Isenson has an interesting story. He was a classically trained bass player who had, you know, big ears and joined Ornette Coleman's band and recorded live at the Golden Circle in Stockholm and other records with him. When David Isenson's son was born autistic, he gave up bass playing and stopped playing clubs and went and wanted to spend all his time with his son, and also took a PhD in child psychology to try to understand his son better. The sad thing is that one night about probably 10 years ago, he saw someone breaking into his car in New York City and ran down to stop him and died of a heart attack. Anyway, it was a concert that made me remember David Isenson Friday night, and this was a piece they didn't play, Ramblin' from Ornette Coleman. It's Cafe LA, 89.9 KCRW.
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0: I've never known quite how to feel about Nellie Mackay. I think she's definitely got incredible talents and smarts with lyrics. At other times, her music irritates the you-know-what out of me. So I don't know. This is her song called I Want to Get Married. We'll counter that with one from Nancy Wilson, and then end the hour with a great collection that Robert Crumb, the cartoonist, did from old 78 RPM records. And this is just, it's worth the price just for the cover art and the interior booklet. We'll hear a song from Tahiti, a love song from 1931. Here's Nellie Mackay.

0: te hime aro I te awa he to tino e au e. A e, a e he, a e, a e he. Ua ta pea vau I ta utane a ori au e. A e, a e he, a e, a e he. Ua ta pea vau I ta utane a ori au e. A e, a e he, a e, a e he. Maha o. Te hina aro I te awa hi to tino I au e a e a e he a e a e he ua ta pea vau I tau tane a ore au e a e a e he a e a e he ua ta pea vau I tau tane a ore au e a e a e he a e a
1: No, it's not the soundtrack from an X-rated film. As Robert Crumb suggested in his interview with Marco Werman on The World, this is a popular love song from Tahiti in 1931, and Tahitian music has that kind of glottal stop sound that you heard there. This is from a really cool record. I'm going to try to score a few copies for the next subscription drive as a premium add-on. Hot Women, Exotic and Spicy Women Singers from Torrid Regions of the World, taken from old 78 RPM records and put together by R. Crumb. Music from Nancy Wilson and Cannonball Adderley, her first record. We heard Never Will I Marry. It preceded one from Nellie Mackay, Get Away From Me. We're about to launch into a jazz record. One thing that I really like about jazz music is the solos. And Dexter Gordon and Freddie Hubbard really are turning incredible solos. And it's very exciting music for me, always will be. The genius of improvisation is something that always has fascinated me. And we'll hear it on the next track called Society Red from Dexter Gordon with a great solo from Freddie Hubbard. I want to tell you that on Saturday, November 20th, KCRW presents Nellie Mackay at the Roxy, and we have five pairs of tickets for our subscribers to see her, Nellie Mackay, at the Roxy on Saturday, November 20th at 9 p.m. If you haven't won anything from us in the past 3 months, give us a call right away with your member number. Here's the new number, by the way, to call 310-883-7700, 310 area code, 883-7700. These tickets are available to our subscribers. First come, first serve. Catherine Generous and Bob Werney of Cafe LA will take your calls. Five pairs of tickets up for grabs to see Nellie Mackay at the Roxy Saturday, the 20th of November, 9 p.m. You must call now in order to win. Again, that new number is 310-883-7700. Here's Dexter Gordon with Freddie Hubbard.

0: Some classic music from the Dexter Gordon group. From Doin' All Right, recently reissued in the Rudy Van Gelder edition. Society Red, written by Dexter Gordon. This was recorded in 1961 in the Englewood Cliffs, New Jersey studios of Rudy Van Gelder and features Freddie Hubbard playing trumpet. Over the next couple of weeks, you can catch a variety of live appearances here on 89.9 KCRW. Let's take a look at some of them. The combined forces of Ben Harper and the Blind Boys of Alabama joining Nick Harcourt on Sounds Eclectic. That's happening tonight in its due time at 7 o'clock. Legendary film and television composer Lalo Schifrin joining Gary Calamar on the Open Road on Sunday the 14th. There's young singer-songwriter Willie Mason joining Nick Harcourt on Morning Becomes Eclectic on Monday the 15th. Rambunctious indie trio Le Tigre joining Nick Harcourt on Morning Becomes Eclectic on Tuesday the 16th. Alternative rock superstars Wilco joining Nick on Morning Becomes Eclectic on Wednesday the 17th. Alternative country troubadours Jesse Sykes and Phil Wancher joining Nick Harcourt on Morning Becomes Eclectic Thursday the 18th of November. The return of cult favorites American Music Club joining Nick Harcourt on Morning Becomes Eclectic on Monday, November 22nd. And finally, bluegrass superstar Alison Krauss and her great band Union Station joining Nick Harcourt on Morning Becomes Eclectic Tuesday the 23rd. 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
2: First, there was Hero, and now it's House of Flying Daggers, the second martial arts epic from the director of more reserved films like Raise the Red Lantern. Set during China's very photogenic Tang Dynasty, Flying Daggers is a roller coaster with amazing action, colorful costumes, stunning scenery, hurtling horses, and the gorgeous Ziyi Zhang. Matt's Movies will screen House of Flying Daggers in Santa Monica for KCRW members on Tuesday the 23rd. For information and reservations, call 310-314-4688.
0: We're going to be giving away sometime this hour a very significant reissue, and that is the various world music masses that were put out by Philips Records in the 1960s. There's the Missa Luba, the original version, which has never been reissued on CD, the Missa Criolla by Ariel Ramirez, the Argentine Mass, as well as the Flamenco Mass, the Missa Flamenca. It's all on a CD plus a DVD in a deluxe new Philips reissue, and we'll be giving away five copies this hour. We'll begin our second hour of music with music from Madeline Peru, music from a woman from Turkey, from Istanbul, who won the last Eurosong contest. Her name is Sertab Erener. And then continue with a very different type of Sufi, sort of a trance hip-hop Sufi groove from Mersan Dede. I'm Tom Schnabel. 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Here's Madeline Peru.

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1: On KCRW Santa Monica, 89.9 FM, this is Deirdre. It's a wet, cold, silly Saturday morning. We're going to warm it up for you with Art Landa.

If you were asking yourself recently, whatever became of John McLaughlin, there's your answer. John's up to, some nice new tricks. John McLaughlin, guitarist, quite nice. Belo Horizonte, the name of the new album that we just listened to on KCRW. The cut was Stardust on Your Sleeves. Good morning. It's a Saturday morning, November 28th. I've got the disease, too. I think we all do. Everybody's got little stuffed heads and runny noses, frogs in throats. Who knows what else? It's 22 minutes before 7 on a wet, cold, yucky day. Stay right where you are in bed. There's no reason at all to move, because I'm going to keep making things nice for you. My name's Deirdre. It's KCRW. I'll just run real quick through what we listened to before John McLaughlin, because there's a couple of new things I want to alert you to. We listened to Old Weather Report from the very first album, Umbrellas. Gil Scott-Heron from the 1980 album doing Willing. New from Michael Urbaniak, Call Me Monday, an Ursula Dudziak composition. Brand new from David Byrne. It's the soundtrack to the Broadway production called The Catherine Wheel, which is, I guess it's dance. It's choreographed by Twyla Tharp, and David Byrne has done the music for it. It's a very, very nice album. We listened to the piece called Big Business, and we'll probably be hearing some more of that in the next hour and 20 minutes. Jan Garbarek from his new album Eventyr did Lillicort, and Art Landa and Rubisa Patrol opened us up with Corinthian Melodies. So that's what we listened to so far. Here's something you can listen to later on today. Bruce Bromberg is a producer for Alligator Records and the Robert Cray Band, and he's going to be Laurel Kenner's guest on Sundown Blues this afternoon at 4:30 p.m. Bruce is going to be bringing the cream of his extensive record library, and he'll be a guest DJ with Laurel. If you haven't caught Sundown Blues in the past, today, with Bruce Bromberg as guest, is a real good time to start. It's a good show. Saturday afternoons at 4:30, Sundown Blues on KCRW. We're going to turn over to the turntable on the right now and listen to some French music. New jazz from France on Owl Records. A fellow by the name of Michel Petrucciani. Sounds Italian to me, but they tell me he's French. He's a piano player. He's got J.F. Jenny Clark, an excellent bassist, and Aldo Romano on drums. Michel Petrucciani on KCRW.

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0: The police go to school. 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Too much information. It's from their new album, Ghost in the Machine. Kraftwerk gave us Numbers and Computer World. Pink Floyd was The Brain Damage Eclipse. Jean-Michel Jarre, that bouncy synthesizer piece, Oxygen Part 2. Brand new from King Crimson, the title track of the new album, Discipline. David Byrne with His Wife Refused. From the album The Catherine Wheel, that sure is getting a lot of phone calls here this morning. And Dire Straits, Water of Love, in the very first place. It's 19 minutes before 8 o'clock. Bob Epstein will be along with the Angels music then. And Dylan Thomas will be reading. It's a four-part series of the Welsh poet reading his complete recorded poetry. It's going to be broadcast weekly on Thursdays at 9:30 p.m. here on KCRW through December 24th.
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0: You can hear Word Jazz on KCRW Wednesday afternoons at 1:30 and then again Wednesday night at 9:30 p.m. You don't want to miss it. Well, as I mentioned, the phones have been lighting up. It's the Broadway production called The Catherine Wheel. A Catherine Wheel is a great big firework, one of those spinning things. And it's choreographed and directed by Twyla Tharp, the modern dance person. And all of the lyrics are by David Byrne. He has some help writing the music. It's an interesting, interesting production. There have been a lot of calls. So by multiple request, we bring you another piece from the Catherine Reel called What a Day That Was.

0: The show called The Catherine Wheel, the music he's put together for that, What a Day That Was, Big Blue Plymouth, Eyes Wide Open, and Light Bath. That's it for me. My name's Deirdre O'Donohue. I'll be back again next Saturday morning. Do please come along. It's just about 8 o'clock here at KCRW Santa Monica, 89.9 FM. I'm going to turn you over to Bob Epstein and the Angels music.
1: And now it's Man in the Moon, a mix of spoken music. Tonight's program is called More Prayers and Polkas, starring Eartha Kitt, John O'Keefe, Todd Colby, Carl Sandburg, Roscoe, Karen Finley, Patti Smith, Philip Milstein, Sally Dodge, Doug Steindorf, and John Lennon. I'm Liza Richardson. It's Man in the Moon.

Rounding out a Saturday morning of Music 101 on KCRW, Joan Armour trading from her new album Walk Under Ladders, Only One, Brian Ferry singing in front of Roxy Music, Rain, Rain, Rain, and David Byrne by many requests from the new production, the Broadway.

A woman had a child. One day she went to work in the fields. While she was going to her work, the child cried. When it stopped crying, she suckled it. And after she had finished suckling it, she laid it down in the shade. Then she went on hoeing. Once again, the child cried. And a bird came, an eagle, and sat upon it. It soothed the child with its wings. Then the child, which was crying, became silent. When she saw this, the woman was greatly alarmed and said, "Dear me, how terrible! The eagle is eating my child." As she went toward it, the eagle flew away. Then she suckled her child. And after she had done suckling it, she put it upon her back. When she had finished hoeing, she left off work and returned to the village. On her arrival there, she did not tell her husband of the marvel which she had seen, but kept it to herself. The next morning, the woman again went to work in the field with her child. The same thing happened. Once again, she laid the child to sleep in the shade. After a time, the child cried. Then she beheld the eagle alight on the child and quiet it. The woman was amazed and said, "What is that eagle doing? It is sitting upon my child, but it neither bites nor scratches it. No. And then the child is quiet. Truly an astounding thing." Once again, the woman went to her child. And when the eagle saw her coming, it flew off and went to sit on a tree. The woman took her child and was greatly alarmed. She returned to the village and, on her arrival, told her husband about it, saying, "A great marvel." Her husband asked, "What about?" The woman said, "Today is the second day I have seen the most amazing thing there where I hoe. I put my child to sleep in the shade, and as soon as it cried, an eagle came. And when it alighted, it stooped over the child and soothed it with its wings. Today is the second day that I have seen that bird act thus. Its name is Eagle." Thereupon the husband refused to believe her, saying, "No, you are lying. There never was such a thing." The wife said no more. Late in the afternoon, the woman took her hoe and went to work in the field. On her arrival, she laid the child in the shade. The child cried. Thereupon the woman thought, "Now I will go and call my husband, who disputed my word and said that I lied." So the woman ran. When she arrived where her husband was, she cried, "Come on. It is you who disputed, saying there never was such a thing. Let us go now and see." The man took his bow and three arrows. On his arrival at the field, the woman said to him, "Sit down here. I will put the child to sleep in the shade yonder. And then, when you see the bird coming, hide yourself." The woman left the child and went some distance away. And the man hid himself there. And the child cried very loudly. As the man watched, he saw the eagle come and sit upon the child. Then the man was greatly alarmed and charged his bow with two arrows that he might pierce the eagle sitting on his child. Then he shot. But at that moment, the eagle dodged, and both arrows pierced his child.

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The future are the unknown dead behind our backs, swimming toward us. There is only one moment left to us. Twitch. Before medicine, the powers beyond ourselves used us to incarnate. We called them the gods. We were the meat they used. We were their meat. We had no actual existence. We were only a manifestation of the gods.

0: As you might have guessed from the appearance of my name on the shit list, there are actual prayers designed for an angry person to use while addressing God. But I have no use for those words, because I am performing another task. In essence, I am working on a jackass prayer. I'm mending another prayer, the one that gets me free bonus points for fine structure and elegant phrasing in the face of calamity, like right now.
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So don't even think about it. Don't even think about telling me what to do. Don't even think about telling me what to play or what to say. Because I'm doing things my way. No one's controlling my body and no one's controlling me. But Karen Finley, she does what she wants. And Patti Smith, she quit her job to become a star.

16 in time to pay off. 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

0: rolling stars, we are stars of all the stars. Hey, pop, darling, you're gold, talking heads. 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I love the underground, the velvet underground. 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Second line. NIBQ, Shag, the half Japanese band. Captain Beefheart, the Taylor Street Townsend. MC5, Rappers, Eric, and the Residents. Boris Clash, Eno for President. I love the underground, the velvet underground. Give me the underground, the velvet underground. Third line, Elvis 1, Elvis 2, and X-Ray Specs. Animals, Yard Birds, and Generation X. Peru, Boo, Bobby Dylan, and the Jam. Television, Modern Money, and the Damned. I love the underground, the velvet underground. Give me the underground, the velvet underground.
1: John Walbaum, calling John Walbaum, El Presidente of Wally Company. This is a message for you from Sally Dodge. I have now changed nationalities and history completely. Everything is different except for my hair. It is still blonde in true Teutonic fashion. Anyway, the measurements of the painting are 60 inches by 66 inches in that order. Goodbye.

That is great. Love. That music is so cool. Yeah, I love an oompa-pa polka motor scooter. A sweaty star.

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A big, dumb, thumpy waltz with Sven, Smetty, Mug, Hoop, and a Polish polka at the VFW. Damn, is the Northern Lights bright tonight, guy. So tell me about them bad boy city streets and your unrequited love, or just once more with that poor you, the junkie. But know that I won't think you're foolishly funky till you bounce the Oktoberfest away with Chunky Fräulein Helga in Gunner's Barn across old boards and hay and the way the world used to smell. I know about the gang fights and the evil brutes of hateful streets, but hey, it ain't like your heifer died. There was a day when you could shame me, my unhipness and Midwestness across your fancy cappuccinos and frothy frosted goatees, talking your manure about New York, New Orleans, LA, and gay Paris. Well, oof da doo, fashion ferret, I'm so impressed in a sort of post-comma way. If you can't navigate the Corn Belt, you've missed it. Park Rapids, Alexandria, Bemidji, Duluth, and yes, darn dang you, Lake Elmo, where Lawrence can welch in all rest in peace. So turn in your Uzis, drop off your rage. Pick up that ludifus, grab that there lefse, schnitzel or bock. Drop off for a bounce with Hilly and me, the sweet corn polka, and happy, sweaty, stupid, dumb swing along with we.

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Then suddy on a little twig I thought I see a sight. A tiny little tiny pig that sing with all its might. I thought you were a lady, I gibble, well I may. To my surprise the lady got up and flew away.

You've been listening to Man in the Moon, a mix of spoken music. Tonight's program was called More Prayers and Polkas, starring Willie Nelson right here, Los Lobos, John Lennon, Doug Steindorf, FSK, Sally Dodge, Philip Milstein, Patti Smith, Karen Finley, The Velvet Underground, Roscoe, Union Jack, Carl Sandburg, Todd Colby, John O'Keefe, and Henry, formerly known as the Lotus Eaters, also Eartha Kitt. I'm Liza Richardson. It's Man in the Moon every Friday night at midnight for a half an hour mix of spoken music right here on KCRW. Special thanks tonight to Dana Walbaum, John Richardson, Robert Hales, Dean Kuypers, Garth Trinidad, and Shelley Blaisdell.

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We are listening to music from Chromeo. Instrumental version of their new track, Night by Night. David Bowie before that, Heroes. A couple of bands out of London before that, the Double X did VCR from their new self-titled album. And the Big Pink did Dominoes from their album, A Brief History of Love. M before that, with the Devo remix of Pop Music. 30th anniversary edition of Pop Music has just come out. Can you believe it? 30 years since Pop Music came out. To me, it seems like maybe about 17 years. But 30, that's a bit of a stretch. We started off with Ray Davies from his new Coral Collection, the Kinks Coral Collection, and their version of the Kinks classic, See My Friends. Ladies and gentlemen, boys and girls, friends, this is Gary Calamar, and this is KCRW and KCRW.com. So very happy to be with you on this lovely Sunday evening. We have got some fine music ahead, including new music from Built to Spill and The Heavy. We'll hear from Those Darlins. Some music from X. And we've got tickets for our subscribers to see the Monsters of Folk. They are going to be performing at the Granada in Santa Barbara, California. And we will have five pairs of tickets for our subscribers coming up shortly.

even as it trembles in passion with the birth of new nations, and shrinks in the hand of a dispassionate science, is today the site of a momentous conflict. As each side attempts to prove to the world the superiority of its position, the conflict is fought with the words of diplomats, with gestures of friendship and help to uncommitted countries, even with cultural demonstrations. It is fought, indeed, on every level of man's experience, for the stakes are high. As one of the adversaries in the conflict, we see a challenge as great as any in our historic past. A challenge not, we hope, to be met and joined in battle, but to be faced and fought in the hearts and hopes of men.

0: I couldn't resist. They're the Dan, Steely Dan, as they are most commonly known. Brooklyn Owes the Charmer Under Me. That's taken from their box set entitled Citizen Steely Dan. The Avett Brothers, song about Brooklyn as well. The title track from their brand new album, I and Love and You. That... it's one of my favorite songs right now. A new album produced by Rick Rubin on American Records, the Avett Brothers. Built the Spill Before That, Hindsight was the name of the track from their new album, There Is No Enemy. Mike Doty has a new one as well called Sad Man, Happy Man. And we heard Lord, Lord, Help Me Just to Rock, Rock On. And DJ Spooky did The War of Ideas from a new one called Secret Song. I am Gary Calamar, and this is KCRW and KCRW.com. 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We're giving away four big trips to Vegas, and four lucky winners will win. 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It's a New York City gallery owner falls for a brooding composer in this comic tale about the state of contemporary art and music. It stars Adam Goldberg and Marley Shelton. Untitled is in theaters on Friday.
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Behind me, music from Sean Lee and Clutchy Hopkins. New CD from Ubiquity Records, Mimi Tatonka is the title of the track we are listening to. The Dead Weather before that from their new one, Whorehound, we heard Hang You From The Heavens. Air did Be A Bee from Love 2. Robin Hitchcock and the Egyptians with a track for the Balloon People out in Fort Collins, Colorado. Balloon Man from Globe of Frogs. And we started off with Bad Lieutenant. Sink or Swim from Never Cry Another Tear. Coming up in just a couple of minutes, we've got tickets to see the Monsters of Folk at the Granada in Santa Barbara. So stick around for that. 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

0: This is Matt Miller. When the news gets you fired up, where can you turn? Why not make it Left, Right, and Center live? On Sunday, October 25th, Arianna Huffington, Bob Scheer, Tony Blankley, and I will duke it out over healthcare, Afghanistan, the Republican Party, and whether the economic recovery is fact or fantasy. You can be there too, but act now. Seats are running out. 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
2: 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The number here is 877-600-KCRW. 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It's on a first-come, first-served basis, and the tickets are non-transferable. It's going to be a good show. You should check it out. I wish I could go myself. Once again, we have five pairs of tickets for our subscribers to attend. KCRW presents Monsters of Folk at the Granada in Santa Barbara on Thursday, October 22nd at 8 p.m. You must call now in order to win. Here's a track from the album from the Monsters of Folk.

0: REM talk about the passion from their album Murmur. Michael Stipe before that, a double shot of Michael Stipe there, if you will. We heard Everything's Coming Undone. That is a new track from a new compilation called Chow My Shining Star, the songs of Mark Mulcahy, various people covering music from Mark Mulcahy, an album in tribute to his wife who had passed away recently. Seawolf before that, their new album is Whitewater, White Bloom. We heard Wicked Blood, and we started off with the Monsters of Folk from their self-titled release and Losing Your Head. I am Gary Calamar, and this is KCRW and KCRW.com.
1: The childlike central character of the funny and touching South American movie The Maid is somewhere between a servant and a member of the family, but she's really neither. Whatever she is, she fights dirty in the silliest way when she thinks her place in the household is threatened. Matt's Movies will screen The Maid for KCRW Angels on Tuesday, October 20th in West LA. 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

0: Pirates. The album entitled The Fall will be out November 17th. The Avenger Banhart also has a new one. It's called What Will Be. And we heard Can't Help. And we started off with Regina Spektor from her album Far and the track Eat. Regina Spektor performing in town. She's back in town. She'll be performing at the Greek Theater. Not this Wednesday, but the following Wednesday after that. I am Gary Calamar, and this is KCRW and KCRW.com.
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2: The childlike central character of the funny and touching South American movie The Maid is somewhere between a servant and a member of the family, but she's really neither. Whatever she is, she fights dirty in the silliest way when she thinks her place in the household is threatened. Matt's Movies will screen The Maid for KCRW Angels on Tuesday, October 20th in West LA. 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

Star Power from Sonic Youth. That is a new acoustic version, or newly released acoustic version. Their original version of that from their album Evol. Star Power. Before that, we heard from Norah Jones, brand new song from her forthcoming album. The song we heard was Chasing Power.

0: That is music from Kirsty MacColl, Walking Down Madison. It's taken from a collection called Galore, best of Kirsty MacColl. Yola Tango before that. The new album is called Popular Songs, and we heard Periodically Double or Triple. The Heavy from their new album, The House That Dirt Built, How Do You Like Me Now? And we started off with music from the new movie Black Dynamite and a track called Helicop. Music from Alan 2. I am Gary Calamar, and this is KCRW and KCRW.com. 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
0: Up next, we've got music from Those Darlins from Nashville. The self-titled album has been getting a lot of attention, and they're in town this week. They're playing Thursday at the Silver Lake Lounge and Friday at the Hotel Cafe, and we're going to play a track from them right now. This one's called Wild One from Those Darlins.

music from the Greenskeepers in the background. Vampire is the name of the EP. This is the instrumental version of Never Let You Down. We heard from X, the unheard music from their album Los Angeles. We play that in memory of Brendan Mullen, club booker at the legendary Mask and the Club Lingerie, DJ, author. He passed away last week at 60. Those Darlins before that. Their self-titled release is out on the Oh Wow Dang label. And we heard Wild One. I'm Gary Calamar. This is Subscriber Supported. 89.9 KCRW in Santa Monica. 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We are a community service of Santa Monica College. Over the next couple of weeks, you can catch a variety of live appearances right here on 89.9 KCRW. Joining Jason Bentley on Morning Becomes Eclectic, Marketa Erglova and Glenn Hansard, also known as the Swell Season. They will be here tomorrow joining Chris DeRitas as he guest hosts on Monday, October 19th. Danish Orchestral Pop Project Choir of Young Believers, that's Wednesday, October 21st. Music supervisor Alex Petsavas will be discussing her work on the forthcoming Twilight sequel, among other projects. That's Friday, October 23rd in the 10:30 a.m. hour. And that'll be followed by the pairing of singer-songwriters Jay Farrar and Ben Gibbard in the 11 o'clock hour. Should be very cool. Afropop Newcomers, The Very Best, is happening on Monday, October 26th. Vivi Brown on Tuesday, October 27th. And Timber Timber from Canada will be here Wednesday, October 28th. As I mentioned, Chris DeRitas will be filling in for Jason tomorrow, and I'll be filling in for Jason on Tuesday from 9 until noon on Morning Becomes Eclectic.

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0: It's music from Peter Gabriel, Mercy Street, taken from the Shaking the Tree collection. Baba Mal before that has a new one with some help from the Brazilian girls, and the album is called Television. We heard Miracle. Massive Attack have a new EP. We heard Splitting the Atom, and we started off with a new one from the Flaming Lips. Their new one is called Embryonic, and we heard The Sparrow Looks Up at the Machine. I am Gary Calamar, and this is KCRW and KCRW.com. Have you figured out what you're wearing for Halloween? Have you? No? Are you going to dress up? Oh, should we? Okay, I know what I'm going to be. I don't want to say. I don't embarrass myself. Well, in my house, we have a resurgence of The Simpsons. So I'm going to. I got myself a Homer Simpson mask. You know, it's easy. Anyway, I'm asking you out there in Radioland, have you figured out what you're wearing for Halloween? Well, it's time to hit up your closet and your imagination, because this Halloween we're hoping to see you at KCRW's first ever masquerade costume ball and dance party. It's going to be a lot of fun. We're decking out the legendary Park Plaza for a night of glitter, glamour, fantasy, and great music. The evening will feature five uniquely themed ballroom with KCRW DJ spinning, plus live performances from Edward Sharp and the Magnetic Zeros, a little dragon, Seawolf, and just added to the bill, DJ Shadow. 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
0: Up next, we've got music from Big Star. Rhino Records has just released a beautiful box set called Keep an Eye on the Sky, a four-CD set from Big Star featuring all of their albums, as well as some live performances, some music from Chris Bell, who was in the band and then put out a solo album. Actually, next Sunday night here, we are going to have a special... salute to Big Star. Jody from the band is going to be joining me, and we're going to go through the box set a little bit and talk about the history of the band and, have a little fun. That's next Sunday in the 11 o'clock hour, so I hope you can join us for that. We're going to hear a track from Big Star, probably their most well-known song here, September Girls. 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

0: The band's called Halloween Alaska. The Hollywood sign is the name of the song from their album Champagne Downtown. Jay Farrar from Sunvolt and Ben Gibbard from Death Cab for Cutie have teamed up for a album tribute to Jack Kerouac. It's called One Fast Move or I'm Gone. Kerouac's Big Sur, is that the full title? We heard a song called California Zephyr. That one is coming soon from Atlantic Records. We also heard from The Replacements a song about Alex Chilton. In fact, it's entitled Alex Chilton from their album Pleased to Meet Me. And we started off with Big Star and September Girls from the new box set Keep an Eye on the Sky. And as I mentioned, next Sunday night we're going to do a little special on Big Star, spend an hour with Jody Stevens from the band and go through the new box set and just sort of have a little fun with the music from Big Star next Sunday night in the 11 o'clock hour. Hope you can join me.
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0: 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Up next, some new music from Charlotte Gainsbourg. It is coming out a little bit later this year. It's a collaboration with Beck. It's Charlotte's album, but Beck, I think, wrote or co-wrote most of the songs and produced the album, and we're going to hear a track from it right now. Charlotte Gainsbourg on KCRW.